0: In the name of Allah, the entirely merciful, the especially merciful.
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0: Indeed you, O Muhammad, are from among the messengers.
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0: On a straight path.
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0: This is a revelation of the exalted in might, the merciful.

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0: Already the word has come into effect upon most of them, so they do not believe.

0: فبشره بمغفرة وأجر كريم.
1: You can only warn one who follows the message and fears the Most Merciful unseen. So give him good tidings of forgiveness and noble reward.

Indeed, it is we who bring the dead to life and record what they have put forth and what they left behind, and all things we have enumerated in a clear register.

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0: They said, "Our Lord knows that we are messengers to you."
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0: And we are not responsible except for clear notification.
1: قَالُوا

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1: إن كانت إلا صيحة واحدة فإذا هم خامدون.
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0: And a sign for them is the dead earth. We have brought it to life and brought forth from it grain, and from it they eat.

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And of the people is he who buys the amusement of speech to mislead others from the way of Allah without knowledge, and who takes it in ridicule. Those will have a humiliating punishment.

And when our verses are recited to him, he turns away arrogantly as if he had not heard them, as if there was in his ears deafness. So give him tidings of a painful punishment.

0: wherein they abide eternally. It is the promise of Allah, which is truth, and He is the exalted in might, the wise.
1: خلق السماوات بغير عمد ترونها وألقى في الأرض رواسي

He created the heavens without pillars that you see, and has cast into the earth firmly set mountains, lest it should shift with you, and dispersed therein from every creature. And we sent down rain from the sky, and made grow therein plants of every noble kind.

This is the creation of Allah. So show me what those other than Him have created. Rather, the wrongdoers are in clear error.

And we had certainly given Luqman wisdom and said, be grateful to Allah. And whoever is grateful for the benefit of himself. And whoever denies his favor, then indeed Allah is free of need and praiseworthy.

And mentioned, O Muhammad, when Luqman said to his son while he was instructing him, O my son, do not associate anything with Allah. Indeed, association with him is great injustice.

And we have enjoined upon man care for his parents. His mother carried him, increasing her in weakness upon weakness, and his weaning is in 2 years. Be grateful to me and to your parents. To me is the final destination.

But if they endeavor to make you associate with me that of which you have no knowledge, do not obey them, but accompany them in this world with appropriate kindness, and follow the way of those who turn back to me in repentance. Then to me will be your return, and I will inform you about what you used to do.

And Luqman said, O my son, indeed, if a wrong should be the weight of a mustard seed, and should be within a rock or anywhere in the heavens or in the earth, Allah will bring it forth. Indeed, Allah is subtle and acquainted.

O my son, establish prayer, enjoin what is right, forbid what is wrong, and be patient over what befalls you. Indeed, all that is of the matters requiring determination.

And do not turn your cheek in contempt toward people, and do not walk through the earth exultantly. Indeed, Allah does not like everyone self-deluded and boastful.

Do you not see that Allah has made subject to you whatever is in the heavens and whatever is in the earth, and amply bestowed upon you His favors, both apparent and unapparent? But of the people is he who disputes about Allah without knowledge or guidance or an enlightening book from Him.

0: And when it is said to them, follow what Allah has revealed, they say, rather, we will follow that upon which we found our fathers. Even if Satan was inviting them to the punishment of the blaze.
1: وَمَن يُسْلِمْ وَجْهَهُ إِلَى اللَّهِ وَهُوَ مُحْسِنٌ فَقَدِ اسْتَمْسَكَ بِالْعُرْوَةِ الْوُثْقَى وَإِلَى اللَّهِ عَاقِبَةُ الْأُمُورِ.
0: And whoever submits his face to Allah while he is a doer of good, then he has grasped the most trustworthy handhold. And to Allah will be the outcome of all matters.

0: And whoever has disbelieved, let not his disbelief grieve you. To us is their return, and we will inform them of what they did. Indeed, Allah is knowing of that within the breasts.
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0: We grant them enjoyment for a little, then we will force them to a massive punishment.

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Say, all praise is due to Allah, but most of them do not know.

0: To Allah belongs whatever is in the heavens and earth. Indeed, Allah is the free of need, the praiseworthy.
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These are the verses of the book, and what has been revealed to you from your Lord is the truth, but most of the people do not believe.

It is Allah who erected the heavens without pillars that you can see. Then He established Himself above the throne and made subject the sun and the moon, each running its course for a specified term. He arranges each matter. He details the signs that you may, of the meeting with your Lord, be certain.

And it is He who spread the earth and placed therein firmly set mountains and rivers, and from all of the fruits He made therein two mates. He causes the night to cover the day. Indeed, in that are signs for a people who give thought.

And within the land are neighboring plots and gardens of grapevines and crops and palm trees, growing several from a root or otherwise, watered with one water. But we make some of them exceed others in quality of fruit. Indeed, in that are signs for a people who reason.

And if you are astonished, O Muhammad, then astonishing is their saying, when we are dust, will we indeed be brought into a new creation? Those are the ones who have disbelieved in their Lord, and those will have shackles upon their necks, and those are the companions of the fire. They will abide therein eternally.

They impatiently urge you to bring about evil before good, while there has already occurred before them similar punishments to what they demand. And indeed, your Lord is full of forgiveness for the people, despite their wrongdoing. And indeed, your Lord is severe in penalty.

0: stand.
1: And those who disbelieved say, why has a sign not been sent down to him from his Lord? You are only a warner, and for every people is a guide.

0: وَكُلُّ شَيْءٍ عِنْدَهُ بِمِقْدَارٍ.
1: Allah knows what every female carries and what the wombs lose prematurely or exceed, and everything with Him is by due measure.
0: عَالِمُ الْغَيْبِ وَالشَّهَادَةِ الْكَبِيرُ الْمُتَعَالِ.
1: He is knower of the unseen and the witnessed, the grand, the exalted.

It is the same to him concerning you, whether one conceals his speech or one publicizes it, and whether one is hidden by night or conspicuous among others by day.

For each one are successive angels before and behind him who protect him by the decree of Allah. Indeed, Allah will not change the condition of a people until they change what is in themselves. And when Allah intends for a people ill, there is no repelling it, and there is not for them besides him any patron.

And the thunder exalts Allah with praise of Him, and the angels as well from fear of Him, and He sends thunderbolts and strikes therewith whom He wills while they dispute about Allah, and He is severe in assault.

To him alone is the supplication of truth, and those they call upon besides him do not respond to them with a thing, except as one who stretches his hands toward water from afar, calling it to reach his mouth, but it will not reach it thus. And the supplication of the disbelievers is not but in error.

0: And to Allah prostrates whoever is within the heavens and the earth, willingly or by compulsion, and their shadows as well in the mornings and the afternoons.
1: قُلْ مَنْ رَبُّ السَّمَاوَاتِ وَالْأَرْضِ قُلِ اللَّهِ قُلْ أَفَتَّخَذْتُمْ

0: Say, who is Lord of the heavens and earth? Say, Allah.
1: Allah.
0: Say, have you then taken besides him allies, not possessing even for themselves any benefit or any harm? Say, is the blind equivalent to the seeing, or is darkness equivalent to light? Or have they attributed to Allah partners who created like his creation, so that the creation of each seemed similar to them? Say, Allah is the creator of all things, and he is the one, the prevailing.

0: الناس فيمكث في الأرض كذلك يضرب الله الأمثال.
1: He sends down from the sky rain, and valleys flow according to their capacity, and the torrent carries a rising foam. And from that ore which they heat in the fire, desiring adornments and utensils, is a foam like it. Thus Allah presents the example of truth and falsehood. As for the foam, it vanishes, being cast off. But as for that which benefits the people, it remains on the earth. Thus does Allah present examples.
0: لِلَّذِينَ اسْتَجَابُوا لِرَبِّهِمُ الْحُسْنَى وَالَّذِينَ لَمْ يَسْتَجِيبُوا لَهُ لَوْ أَنَّ لَهُمْ.
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0: بسم الله الرحمن الرحيم.
1: In the name of Allah, the entirely merciful, the especially merciful.

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1: بَشِيرًا وَنَذِيرًا فَأَعْرَضَ أَكْثَرُهُمْ فَهُمْ لَا يَسْمَعُونَ.
0: As a giver of good tidings and a warner, but most of them turn away, so they do not hear.

And they say, our hearts are within coverings from that to which you invite us, and in our ears is deafness, and between us and you is a partition. So work, indeed we are working.

0: Say, O Muhammad, I am only a man like you, to whom it has been revealed that your God is but one God. So take a straight course to him and seek his forgiveness. And woe to those who associate others with Allah.
1: الَّذِينَ لَا يُؤْتُونَ الزَّكَاةَ وَهُمْ بِالْآخِرَةِ هُمْ كَافِرُونَ.
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0: Indeed, those who believe and do righteous deeds, for them is a reward uninterrupted.

And he placed on the earth firmly set mountains over its surface. And he blessed it and determined therein its creatures' sustenance in 4 days without distinction, for the information of those who ask.

Then he directed himself to the heaven while it was smoke, and said to it and to the earth, "Come into being, willingly or by compulsion." They said, "We have come willingly."

And he completed them as 7 heavens within 2 days, and inspired in each heaven its command. And we adorned the nearest heaven with lamps and as protection. That is the determination of the exalted in might, the knowing.

But if they turn away, then say, I have warned you of a thunderbolt, like the thunderbolt that struck Ad and Thamud.

That occurred when the messengers had come to them before them and after them, saying, Worship not except Allah. They said, If our Lord had willed, He would have sent down the angels. So indeed we, in that with which you have been sent, are disbelievers.

0: خلقهم هو أشد منهم قوة وكانوا بآياتنا يجحدون.
1: As for Ad, they were arrogant upon the earth without right and said, Who is greater than us in strength? Did they not consider that Allah, who created them, was greater than them in strength? But they were rejecting our signs.

So we sent upon them a screaming wind during days of misfortune to make them taste the punishment of disgrace in the worldly life. But the punishment of the hereafter is more disgracing, and they will not be helped.

0: And as for Thamud, we guided them, but they preferred blindness over guidance. So the thunderbolt of humiliating punishment seized them for what they used to earn.
1: وَنَجَّيْنَا الَّذِينَ آمَنُوا وَكَانُوا يَتَّقُونَ
0: And we saved those who believed and used to fear Allah.

And mention, O Muhammad, the day when the enemies of Allah will be gathered to the fire while they are driven, assembled in rows.

0: Until when they reach it, their hearing and their eyes and their skins will testify against them of what they used to do.
1: وَقَالُوا لِجُلُودِهِمْ لِمَ شَهِدْتُمْ

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1: And they will say to their skins, Why have you testified against us? They will say, We were made to speak by Allah, who has made everything speak. And He created you the first time, and to Him you are returned.

So even if they are patient, the fire is a residence for them. And if they ask to appease Allah, they will not be of those who are allowed to appease.

And we appointed for them companions, who made attractive to them what was before them, what was behind them of sin. And the word has come into effect upon them, among nations which had passed on before them of jinn and men. Indeed, they all were losers.

0: And those who disbelieve say, do not listen to this Quran and speak noisily during the recitation of it, that perhaps you will overcome.
1: بسم الله الرحمن الرحيم.
0: In the name of Allah, the entirely merciful, the especially merciful.

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1: These are verses of the clear book.
0: نتلو عليك من نبأ موسى وفرعون بالحق لقوم يؤمنون.
1: We recite to you from the news of Moses and Pharaoh in truth for a people who believe.

0: Indeed, Pharaoh exalted himself in the land and made its people into factions, oppressing a sector among them, slaughtering their newborn sons and keeping their females alive. Indeed, he was of the corruptors.
1: وَنُرِيدُ أَن نَّمُنَّ عَلَى الَّذِينَ اسْتُضْعِفُوا فِي الْأَرْضِ

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And we inspired to the mother of Moses, suckle him. But when you fear for him, cast him into the river and do not fear and do not grieve. Indeed, we will return him to you and will make him one of the messengers.

And the family of Pharaoh picked him up out of the river, so that he would become to them an enemy and a cause of grief. Indeed, Pharaoh and Haman and their soldiers were deliberate sinners.

wife of Pharaoh said, "He will be a comfort of the eye for me and for you. Do not kill him. Perhaps he may benefit us, or we may adopt him as a son." And they perceived not.

And the heart of Moses' mother became empty of all else. She was about to disclose the matter concerning him, had we not bound fast her heart, that she would be of the believers.

we had prevented from him all wet nurses before. So she said, shall I direct you to a household that will be responsible for him for you, while they are to him for his upbringing sincere?

So we restored him to his mother, that she might be content and not grieve, and that she would know that the promise of Allah is true. But most of the people do not know.

And when he attained his full strength and was mentally mature, we bestowed upon him judgment and knowledge. And thus do we reward the doers of good.

0: به فاستغاثه الذي من
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2: In the name of Allah, the entirely merciful, the especially merciful.

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1: These are verses of the clear book.
0: نتلو عليك من نبأ موسى وفرعون بالحق لقوم يؤمنون.
1: We recite to you from the news of Moses and Pharaoh in truth for a people who believe.

0: Indeed, Pharaoh exalted himself in the land and made its people into factions, oppressing a sector among them, slaughtering their newborn sons and keeping their females alive. Indeed, he was of the corruptors.
1: وَنُرِيدُ أَن نَّمُنَّ عَلَى الَّذِينَ اسْتُضْعِفُوا فِي الْأَرْضِ

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And we inspired to the mother of Moses, suckle him. But when you fear for him, cast him into the river and do not fear and do not grieve. Indeed, we will return him to you and will make him one of the messengers.

And the family of Pharaoh picked him up out of the river, so that he would become to them an enemy and a cause of grief. Indeed, Pharaoh and Haman and their soldiers were deliberate sinners.

And the wife of Pharaoh said, He will be a comfort of the eye for me and for you. Do not kill him. Perhaps he may benefit us, or we may adopt him as a son. And they perceived not.

And the heart of Moses' mother became empty of all else. She was about to disclose the matter concerning him, had we not bound fast her heart, that she would be of the believers.

And we had prevented from him all wet nurses before. So she said, shall I direct you to a household that will be responsible for him for you, while they are to him for his upbringing sincere?

So we restored him to his mother, that she might be content and not grieve, and that she would know that the promise of Allah is true. But most of the people do not know.

And when he attained his full strength and was mentally mature, we bestowed upon him judgment and knowledge. And thus do we reward the doers of good.

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3: بسم الله الرحمن الرحيم.
4: In the name of Allah, the entirely merciful, the especially merciful.
3: Alif.

Alif, Lam, Ra. This is a book which we have revealed to you, O Muhammad, that you might bring mankind out of darknesses into the light by permission of their Lord, to the path of the exalted in might, the praiseworthy.

The ones who prefer the worldly life over the hereafter and avert people from the way of Allah, seeking to make it seem deviant, those are in extreme error.

0: And we did not send any messenger except speaking in the language of his people to state clearly for them. And Allah sends astray thereby whom he wills and guides whom he wills. And he is the exalted in might, the wise.
1: وَلَقَدْ

And we certainly sent Moses with our signs, saying, Bring out your people from darknesses into the light and remind them of the days of Allah. Indeed, in that are signs for everyone patient and grateful.

And recall, O children of Israel, when Moses said to his people, Remember the favor of Allah upon you when he saved you from the people of Pharaoh, who were afflicting you with the worst torment and were slaughtering your newborn sons and keeping your females alive. And in that was a great trial from your Lord.

And remember when your Lord proclaimed, "If you are grateful, I will surely increase you in favor. But if you deny, indeed my punishment is severe."

And Moses said, if you should disbelieve, you and whoever is on the earth entirely, indeed, Allah is free of need and praiseworthy.

Has there not reached you the news of those before you, the people of Noah, and Ad, and Thamud, and those after them? No one knows them but Allah. Their messengers brought them clear proofs, but they returned their hands to their mouths and said, "Indeed, we disbelieve in that with which you have been sent, and indeed we are about that to which you invite us in disquieting doubt."

Their messenger said, "Can there be doubt about Allah, creator of the heavens and earth? He invites you that he may forgive you of your sins, and he delays you your death for a specified term." They said, "You are not but men like us who wish to avert us from what our fathers were worshipping. So bring us a clear authority."

Their messenger said to them, "We are only men like you, but Allah confers favor upon whom He wills of His servants. It has never been for us to bring you evidence except by permission of Allah. And upon Allah, let the believers rely."

And why should we not rely upon Allah while He has guided us to our good ways? And we will surely be patient against whatever harm you should cause us. And upon Allah, let those who would rely, indeed rely.

0: And those who disbelieved said to their messengers, "We will surely drive you out of our land, or you must return to our religion." So their Lord inspired to them, "We will surely destroy the wrongdoers."
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0: And we will surely cause you to dwell in the land after them. That is for he who fears my position and fears my threat.
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0: And they requested victory from Allah, and disappointed, therefore, was every obstinate tyrant.

He will gulp it, but will be hardly able to swallow it. And death will come to him from everywhere, but he is not to die. And before him is a massive punishment.

0: The example of those who disbelieve in their Lord is that their deeds are like ashes which the wind blows forcefully on a stormy day. They are unable to keep from what they earned a single thing. That is what is extreme error.
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0: Have you not seen that Allah created the heavens and the earth in truth? If He wills, He can do away with you and produce a new creation.
1: وَمَا ذَٰلِكَ عَلَى اللَّهِ بِعَزِيزٍ.
0: And that is not difficult for Allah.

And they will come out for judgment before Allah all together. And the weak will say to those who were arrogant, "Indeed, we were your followers. So can you avail us anything against the punishment of Allah?" They will say, "If Allah had guided us, we would have guided you. It is all the same for us whether we show intolerance or are patient. There is for us no place of escape."

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0: تبارك الذي نزل الفرقان على عبده ليكون للعالمين نذيرا.
1: Blessed is he who sent down the criterion upon his servant that he may be to the worlds a warner.

0: وخلق كل شيء فقدره تقديرا.
1: He to whom belongs the dominion of the heavens and the earth, and who has not taken a son, and has not had a partner in dominion, and has created each thing and determined it with precise determination.

But they have taken besides him gods which create nothing, while they are created, and possess not for themselves any harm or benefit, and possess not power to cause death or life or resurrection.

And those who disbelieve say, "This Quran is not except a falsehood he invented, and another people assisted him in it." But they have committed an injustice and a lie.

0: And they say, legends of the former peoples which he has written down, and they are dictated to him morning and afternoon.
1: قُلْ

Say, O Muhammad, it has been revealed by He who knows every secret within the heavens and the earth. Indeed, He is ever forgiving and merciful.

And they say, what is this messenger that eats food and walks in the markets? Why was there not sent down to him an angel so he would be with him a warner?

0: Or why is not a treasure presented to him from heaven? Or does he not have a garden from which he eats? And the wrongdoers say, you follow not what a man affected by magic.
1: انظر كيف ضربوا لك الأمثال فضلوا فلا يستطيعون سبيلا.
0: Look how they strike for you comparisons, but they have strayed, so they cannot find a way.
1: تبارك الذي إن شاء جعل

0: Blessed is he who, if he willed, could have made for you something better than that, gardens beneath which rivers flow, and could make for you palaces.
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0: But they have denied the hour, and we have prepared for those who deny the hour a blaze.

And mention the day he will gather them, and that which they worship besides Allah, and will say, Did you mislead these, my servants, or did they themselves stray from the way?

0: They will say, "Exalted are you. It was not for us to take besides you any allies, but you provided comforts for them and their fathers until they forgot the message and became a people ruined."
1: فَقَدْ كَذَّبُوكُمْ بِمَا تَقُولُونَ فَمَا تَسْتَطِيعُونَ

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And whoever commits injustice among you, we will make him taste a great punishment.

And we did not send before you, O Muhammad, any of the messengers except that they ate food and walked in the markets. And we have made some of you people as trial for others. Will you have patience? And ever is your Lord seeing.

0: لقد استكبروا في أنفسهم وعتوا عتوا كبيرا.
1: And those who do not expect the meeting with us say, why were not angels sent down to us? Or why do we not see our Lord? They have certainly become arrogant within themselves and become insolent with great insolence.

The day they see the angels, no good tidings will there be that day for the criminals. And the angels will say, prevented and inaccessible.

0: And we will approach what they have done of deeds and make them as dust dispersed.
1: أصحاب الجنة يومئذ خير مستقرا وأحسن مقيلا.
0: The companions of paradise that day are in a better settlement and better resting place.

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1: يا ويلتا ليتني لم أتخذ فلانا خليلا.
0: Oh woe to me, I wish I had not taken that one as a friend.
1: لقد

0: 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And ever is Satan to man a deserter.
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0: And the messenger has said, O my Lord, indeed my people have taken this Quran as a thing abandoned.

0: 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Thus it is that we may strengthen thereby your heart, and we have spaced it distinctly.
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0: And they do not come to you with an example, except that we bring you the truth and the best explanation.

0: Location.
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1: In Dubai.

0: Aleph, Lam, Ra. 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
0: Perhaps those who disbelieve will wish that they had been Muslims.
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0: Let them eat and enjoy themselves and be diverted by false hope, for they are going to know.

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1: ما تسبق من أمة أجلها وما يستأخرون.
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0: And we have made for you therein means of living, and for those for whom you are not providers.

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0: No fatigue will touch them therein, nor from it will they ever be removed.

0: O Muhammad, inform my servants that it is I who am the forgiving, the merciful. And that it is my punishment which is the painful punishment.
1: وَنَبِّئْهُمْ عَنْ ضَيْفِ إِبْرَاهِيمِ
0: And inform them about the guests of Abraham.
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1: بسم الله الرحمن الرحيم.
2: In the name of Allah, the entirely merciful, the especially merciful.

But we have certainly tried those before them, and Allah will surely make evident those who are truthful, and He will surely make evident the liars.

Whoever should hope for the meeting with Allah, indeed, the term decreed by Allah is coming, and He is the hearing, the knowing.

And those who believe and do righteous deeds, we will surely remove from them their misdeeds, and will surely reward them according to the best of what they used to do.

And we have enjoined upon man goodness to parents. But if they endeavor to make you associate with me that of which you have no knowledge, do not obey them. To me is your return, and I will inform you about what you used to do.

0: والذين آمنوا وعملوا الصالحات لندخلنهم في الصالحين.
1: And those who believe and do righteous deeds, we will surely admit them among the righteous into paradise.

0: And of the people are some who say, "We believe in Allah." But when one of them is harmed for the cause of Allah, they consider the trial of the people as if it were the punishment of Allah. But if victory comes from your Lord, they say, "Indeed, we were with you." Is not Allah most knowing of what is within the breasts of all creatures?
1: وَلَيَعْلَمَنَّ اللَّهُ الَّذِينَ آمَنُوا وَلَيَعْلَمَنَّ الْمُنَافِقِينَ.
0: And Allah will surely make evident those who believe, and He will surely make evident the hypocrites.

0: خطاياهم من شيء إنهم لكاذبون.
1: And those who disbelieve say to those who believe, follow our way and we will carry your sins. But they will not carry anything of their sins. Indeed, they are liars.
0: وَلَيَحْمِلُنَّ أَثْقَالَهُمْ وَأَثْقَالًا

that they will surely carry their own burdens and other burdens along with their burdens, and they will surely be questioned on the day of resurrection about what they used to invent.

And we certainly sent Noah to his people, and he remained among them 1,000 years minus 50 years, and the flood seized them while they were wrongdoers.

And we sent Abraham when he said to his people, Worship Allah and fear him. That is best for you if you should know.

You only worship, besides Allah, idols, and you produce a falsehood. Indeed, those you worship besides Allah do not possess for you the power of provision. So seek from Allah provision, and worship Him, and be grateful to Him. To Him you will be returned.

And if you people deny the message, already nations before you have denied. And there is not upon the messenger except the duty of clear notification.

0: Have they not considered how Allah begins creation and then repeats it? Indeed, that for Allah is easy.
1: قُلْ سِيرُوا فِي الْأَرْضِ فَانْظُرُوا كَيْفَ بَدَأَ

Say, O Muhammad, travel through the land and observe how he began creation. Then Allah will produce the final creation. Indeed, Allah, over all things, is competent.

0: He punishes whom he wills and has mercy upon whom he wills. And to him you will be returned.
1: وَمَا أَنْتُمْ بِمُعْجِزِينَ فِي الْأَرْضِ

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1: فَمَا كَانَ جَوَابَ قَوْمِهِ إِلَّا أَن قَالُوا

And the answer of Abraham's people was not but that they said, "Kill him or burn him." But Allah saved him from the fire. Indeed, in that are signs for a people who believe.

And Abraham said, You have only taken, other than Allah, idols as a bond of affection among you in worldly life. Then on the day of resurrection you will deny one another and curse one another, and your refuge will be the fire, and you will not have any helpers.

And Lot believed him. Abraham said, "Indeed, I will emigrate to the service of my Lord. Indeed, he is the exalted in might, the wise."

0: And we gave to him Isaac and Jacob, and placed in his descendants prophethood and scripture. And we gave him his reward in this world, and indeed he is in the hereafter among the righteous.
1: وَلُوطًا إِذْ قَالَ لِقَوْمِهِ إِنَّكُمْ لَتَأْتُونَ الْفَاحِشَةَ مَا سَبَقَكُمْ بِهَا مِنْ أَحَدٍ مِّنَ الْعَالَمِينَ
0: And mentioned Lot, when he said to his people, Indeed, you commit such immorality as no one has preceded you with from among the worlds.
1: أَإِنَّ

0: Indeed, you approach men and obstruct the road and commit in your meetings every.
1: بسم الله الرحمن الرحيم.
0: In the name of Allah, the entirely merciful, the especially merciful.

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Say, the decision concerning bounties is for Allah and the Messenger. So fear Allah and amend that which is between you, and obey Allah and His Messenger, if you should be believers.

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0: Those are the believers, truly. For them are degrees of high position with their Lord, and forgiveness and noble provision.
1: كَمَا أَخْرَجَكَ رَبُّ

It is just as when your Lord brought you out of your home for the battle of Badr in truth, while indeed a party among the believers were unwilling.

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0: يحق الحق بكلماته ويقطع دابر الكافرين.
1: Remember, O believers, when Allah promised you one of the two groups, that it would be yours, and you wished that the unarmed one would be yours. But Allah intended to establish the truth by His words, and to eliminate the disbelievers.
0: لِيُحِقَّ الْحَقَّ وَيُبْطِلَ الْبَاطِلَ وَلَوْ كَرِهَ الْمُجْرِمُونَ.
1: That He should establish the truth and abolish falsehood, even if the criminals disliked it.

Remember when you asked help of your Lord, and He answered you, "Indeed, I will reinforce you with 1,000 from the angels, following one another."

And Allah made it naught but good tidings, and so that your hearts would be assured thereby. And victory is naught but from Allah. Indeed, Allah is exalted in might and wise.

Remember when he overwhelmed you with drowsiness, giving security from him, and sent down upon you from the sky, rain by which to purify you and remove from you the evil suggestions of Satan, and to make steadfast your hearts and plant firmly thereby your feet?

0: الذين كفروا الرعب فاضربوا فوق الأعناق واضربوا منهم كل بنان.
1: Remember when your Lord inspired to the angels, I am with you, so strengthen those who have believed. I will cast terror into the hearts of those who disbelieved, so strike them upon the necks and strike from them every fingertip.

That is because they opposed Allah and His Messenger. And whoever opposes Allah and His Messenger, indeed, Allah is severe in penalty.

0: And whoever turns his back to them on such a day, unless swerving as a strategy for war or joining another company, has certainly returned with anger upon him from Allah, and his refuge is hell, and wretched is the destination.
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0: 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And you threw not, O Muhammad, when you threw, but it was Allah who threw, that he might test the believers with a good test. Indeed, Allah is hearing and knowing.
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1: If you disbelievers seek the victory, the defeat has come to you. And if you desist from hostilities, it is best for you. But if you return to war, we will return. And never will you be availed by your large company at all, even if it should increase. And that is because Allah is with the believers.

0: O you who have believed, obey Allah and His Messenger, and do not turn from Him while you hear His order.
1: وَلَا تَكُونُوا كَالَّذِينَ قَالُوا سَمِعْنَا وَهُمْ لَا يَسْمَعُونَ.
0: And do not be like those who say, "We have heard," while they do not hear.

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And if He had made them hear, they would still have turned away while they were refusing.

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And know that Allah intervenes between a man and his heart, and that to Him you will be gathered.

0: بصره ورزقكم ورزقكم من الطيبات لعلكم تشكرون.
1: And remember when you were few and oppressed in the land, fearing that people might abduct you, but he sheltered you, supported you with his victory, and provided you with good things, that you might be grateful.
0: Ya ayyuhal ladhina amanu la takhunu allaha wal rasoola wa takhunu amanatikum wa antum ta'lamun.
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All praise is due to Allah, to whom belongs whatever is in the heavens and whatever is in the earth, and to him belongs all praise in the hereafter. And he is the wise, the acquainted.

He knows what penetrates into the earth and what emerges from it, and what descends from the heaven and what ascends therein. And He is the merciful, the forgiving.

But those who disbelieve say, the hour will not come to us. Say, yes, by my Lord, it will surely come to you. Allah is the knower of the unseen. Not absent from him is an atom's weight within the heavens or within the earth, or what is smaller than that or greater, except that it is in a clear register.

And those who have been given knowledge, see that what is revealed to you from your Lord is the truth, and it guides to the path of the exalted in might, the praiseworthy.

But those who disbelieve say, shall we direct you to a man who will inform you that when you have disintegrated in complete disintegration, you will then be recreated in a new creation?

0: Has he invented about Allah a lie, or is there in him madness? Rather, they who do not believe in the hereafter will be in the punishment and are in extreme error.
1: أَفَلَمْ يَرَوْا إِلَى مَا بَيْنَ أَيْدِيهِمْ وَمَا خَلْفَهُمْ مِنَ السَّمَاءِ وَالْأَرْضِ إِنَّ شَأْ نَخْسِفْ

Then do they not look at what is before them and what is behind them of the heaven and earth? If we should will, we could cause the earth to swallow them, or could let fall upon them fragments from the sky. Indeed, in that is a sign for every servant turning back to Allah.

And we certainly gave David from us bounty. We said, O mountains, repeat our praises with him, and the birds as well. And we made pliable for him iron.

0: commanding him, make full coats of mail and calculate precisely the links, and work all of you righteousness. Indeed, I, of what you do, am seeing.
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And to Solomon we subjected the wind. Its morning journey was that of a month, and its afternoon journey was that of a month. And we made flow for him a spring of liquid copper. And among the jinn were those who worked for him by the permission of his Lord. And whoever deviated among them from our command, we will make him taste of the punishment of the blaze.

They made for him what he willed of elevated chambers, statues, bowls like reservoirs, and stationary kettles. We said, "Work, O family of David, in gratitude, and few of my servants are grateful."

And when we decreed for Solomon death, nothing indicated to the jinn his death except a creature of the earth eating his staff. But when he fell, it became clear to the jinn that if they had known the unseen, they would not have remained in humiliating punishment.

There was for the tribe of Sabath in their dwelling place a sign, two fields of gardens on the right and on the left. They were told, eat from the provisions of your Lord and be grateful to Him. A good land have you, and a forgiving Lord.

0: اثنتين ذواتي أكل خمط وأثل وشيء من سدر قليل.
1: But they turned away refusing. So we sent upon them the flood of the dam, and we replaced their two fields of gardens with gardens of bitter fruit, tamarisks, and something of sparse lote trees.
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1: By that we repaid them because they disbelieved. And do we thus repay except the ungrateful?
0: وجعلنا بينهم وبين

And we placed between them and the cities which we had blessed many visible cities. And we determined between them the distances of journey, saying, travel between them by night or by day in safety.

But insolently they said, "Our Lord, lengthen the distance between our journeys," and wronged themselves. So we made them narrations and dispersed them in total dispersion. Indeed, in that are signs for everyone patient and grateful.

And he had over them no authority, except it was decreed that we might make evident who believes in the hereafter, from who is thereof in doubt. And your Lord, over all things, is guardian.

Say, O Muhammad, invoke those you claim as deities besides Allah. They do not possess an atom's weight of ability in the heavens or on the earth, and they do not have therein any partnership with Him, nor is there for Him from among them any assistance.

0: And intercession does not benefit with him except for one whom he permits. And those wait until, when terror is removed from their hearts, they will say to one another, "What has your Lord said?" They will say, "The truth." And he is the Most High, the Grand.
1: قُلْ مَنْ يَرْزُقُكُمْ مِنَ السَّمَاوَاتِ وَالْأَرْضِ قُلِ اللَّهِ
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1: بسم الله الرحمن الرحيم
0: In the name of Allah, the entirely merciful, the especially merciful.

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2: This is a mention of the mercy of your Lord to his servant Zechariah.
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0: 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So give me from yourself an heir.
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We have not assigned to any before this name.

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1: An angel said, thus it will be. Your Lord says, it is easy for me, for I created you before, while you were nothing.

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He said, "Your sign is that you will not speak to the people for 3 nights, being sound."

0: So he came out to his people from the prayer chamber and signaled to them to exalt Allah in the morning and afternoon.
1: Ya Yahya, خذ الكتاب بقوة وآتيناه الحكم صبيا.
0: Allah said, O John, take the scripture with determination. And we gave him judgment while yet a boy.
1: وحنانا من لدنا وزكاة وكان تقيا.
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0: And peace be upon him the day he was born, and the day he dies, and the day he is raised alive.

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0: He said, thus it will be. 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
1: فحملته فانتبذت به مكانا قصيا.
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0: Then she brought him to her people, carrying him. They said, O Mary, you have certainly done a thing unprecedented.
1: Yeah.

So she pointed to him. They said, how can we speak to one who is in the cradle, a child? Jesus said, indeed, I am the servant of Allah. He has given me the scripture and made me a prophet.

0: And he has made me blessed wherever I am, and has enjoined upon me prayer and zakah as long as I remain alive. And made me dutiful to my mother, and he has not made me a wretched tyrant.
1: والسلام علي يوم ولدت ويوم أموت ويوم أبعث حيا.
0: And peace is on me the day I was born, and the day I will die, and the day I am raised alive.
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0: That is Jesus, the son of Mary, the word of truth about which they are in dispute.

0: moon.
1: It is not befitting for Allah to take a son. Exalted is He. When He decrees an affair, He only says to it, be, and it is.

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3: In the name of Allah, the entirely merciful, the especially merciful.

within 3 to 9 years. To Allah belongs the command before and after, and that day the believers will rejoice.

Do they not contemplate within themselves? Allah has not created the heavens and the earth and what is between them, except in truth and for a specified term. And indeed, many of the people, in the matter of the meeting with their Lord, are disbelievers.

Have they not traveled through the earth and observed how was the end of those before them? They were greater than them in power, and they plowed the earth and built it up more than they have built it up. And their messengers came to them with clear evidences. And Allah would not ever have wronged them, but they were wronging themselves.

0: Allah begins creation, then He will repeat it. Then to Him you will be returned.
1: وَيَوْمَ تَقُومُ السَّاعَةُ يُبْلِسُ الْمُجْرِمُونَ.
0: And the day the hour appears, the criminals will be in despair.

0: 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And they will then be disbelievers in their partners.
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0: 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And exalted is he at night and when you are at noon.
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0: He brings the living out of the dead, and brings the dead out of the living, and brings to life the earth after its lifelessness. And thus will you be brought out.

And of his signs is that he created for you from yourselves mates that you may find tranquility in them. And he placed between you affection and mercy. Indeed, in that are signs for a people who give thought.

And of his signs is the creation of the heavens and the earth, and the diversity of your languages and your colors. Indeed, in that are signs for those of knowledge.

And of his signs is your sleep by night and day, and your seeking of his bounty. Indeed, in that are signs for a people who listen.

And of his signs is that he shows you the lightning, causing fear and aspiration. And he sends down rain from the sky, by which he brings to life the earth after its lifelessness. Indeed, in that are signs for a people who use reason.

0: And of his signs is that the heaven and earth remain by his command. Then when he calls you with a single call from the earth, immediately you will come forth.
1: وَلَهُ مَنْ فِي السَّمَاوَاتِ وَالْأَرْضِ كُلٌّ لَهُ قَانِتُونَ.
0: And to him belongs whoever is in the heavens and earth. All are to him devoutly obedient.
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0: And it is he who begins creation, then he repeats it, and that is even easier for him. To him belongs the highest attribute in the heavens and earth, and he is the exalted in might, the wise.

He presents to you an example from yourselves. Do you have among those whom your right hands possess any partners in what we have provided for you, so that you are equal therein and would fear them as you fear of one another within a partnership? Thus do we detail the verses for a people who use reason.

But those who wrong follow their own desires without knowledge, then who can guide one whom Allah has sent astray? And for them there are no helpers.

So direct your face toward the religion, inclining to truth. Adhere to the fitrah of Allah upon which He has created all people. No change should there be in the creation of Allah. That is the correct religion, but most of the people do not know.

Adhere to it, turning in repentance to Him, and fear Him and establish prayer, and do not be of those who associate others with Allah.

And when adversity touches the people, they call upon their Lord, turning in repentance to Him. Then when He lets them taste mercy from Him, at once a party of them associate others with their Lord.

0: And when we let the people taste mercy, they rejoice therein. But if evil afflicts them for what their hands have put forth, immediately they despair.
1: أَوَلَمْ يَرَوْا أَنَّ اللَّهَ يَبْسُطُ الرِّزْقَ لِمَنْ

Do they not see that Allah extends provision for whom He wills and restricts it? Indeed, in that are signs for a people who believe.

So give the relative his right, as well as the needy and the traveler. That is best for those who desire the countenance of Allah, and it is they who will be the successful.

0: And whatever you give for interest to increase within the wealth of people will not increase with Allah. But what you give in zakah, desiring the countenance of Allah, those are the multipliers.
1: Allah.

Allah is the one who created you, then provided for you, then will cause you to die, and then will give you life. Are there any of your partners who does anything of that? Exalted is he, and high above what they associate with him.

Corruption has appeared throughout the land and sea by reason of what the hands of people have earned, so he may let them taste part of the consequence of what they have done, that perhaps they will return to righteousness.

Say, O Muhammad, travel through the land and observe how was the end of those before. Most of them were associators of others with Allah.

0: So direct your face toward the correct religion before a day comes from Allah of which there is no repelling. That day, they will be divided.
1: من كفر فعليه كفره ومن عمل صالحا فلأنفسهم يمهدون.
0: Whoever disbelieves, upon him is the consequence of his disbelief. And whoever does righteousness, they are for themselves preparing.

And of his signs is that he sends the winds as bringers of good tidings, and to let you taste his mercy, and so the ships may sail at his command, and so you may seek of his bounty, and perhaps you will be grateful.

And we have already sent messengers before you to their peoples, and they came to them with clear evidences. Then we took retribution from those who committed crimes, and incumbent upon us was support of the believers.

It is Allah who sends the winds, and they stir the clouds and spread them in the sky however He wills. And He makes them fragments, so you see the rain emerge from within them. And when He causes it to fall upon whom He wills of His servants, immediately they rejoice.

So observe the effects of the mercy of Allah, how He gives life to the earth after its lifelessness. Indeed, that same one will give life to the dead, and He is over all things competent.

And you cannot guide the blind away from their error. You will only make hear those who believe in our verses, so they are Muslims in submission to Allah.

Allah is the one who created you from weakness, then made after weakness strength, then made after strength weakness and white hair. He creates what He wills, and He is the knowing, the competent.

0: But those who were given knowledge and faith will say, you remained the extent of Allah's decree until the day of resurrection, and this is the day of resurrection, but you did not use to know.
1: فَيَوْمَئِذٍ لَا يَنْفَعُ الَّذِينَ ظَلَمُوا مَعْذِرَتُهُمْ وَلَا هُمْ يُسْتَعْتَبُونَ.
0: So that day, their excuse will not benefit those who wronged, nor will they be asked to appease Allah.

0: And we have certainly presented to the people in this Quran from every kind of example. But O Muhammad, if you should bring them a sign, the disbelievers will surely say, you believers are but falsifiers.
1: كَذَلِكَ يَطْبَعُ اللَّهُ عَلَىٰ قُلُوبِ الَّذِينَ لَا يَعْلَمُونَ
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0: So be patient. Indeed, the promise of Allah is truth. And let them not disquiet you who are not certain in faith.
1: بسم الله الرحمن الرحيم.
0: In the name of Allah, the entirely merciful, the especially merciful.

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0: This is the revelation of the book about which there is no doubt from the Lord of the worlds.
1: أم يقولون افتراه بل هو الحق من

Or do they say, he invented it? Rather, it is the truth from your Lord, O Muhammad, that you may warn a people to whom no warner has come before you, so perhaps they will be guided.

It is Allah who created the heavens and the earth and whatever is between them in 6 days. Then He established Himself above the throne. You have not besides Him any protector or any intercessor. So will you not be reminded?

0: He arranges each matter from the heaven to the earth. Then it will ascend to him in a day, the extent of which is 1,000 years of those which you count.
1: ذَلِكَ عَالِمُ الْغَيْبِ وَالشَّهَادَةِ الْعَزِيزُ الرَّحِيمُ
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0: Who perfected everything which he created, and began the creation of man from clay.

Then he proportioned him and breathed into him from his created soul and made for you hearing and vision and hearts. Little are you grateful.

And they say, when we are lost within the earth, will we indeed be recreated in a new creation? Rather, they are, in the matter of the meeting with their Lord, disbelievers.

If you could but see when the criminals are hanging their heads before their Lord, saying, Our Lord, we have seen and heard, so return us to the world. We will work righteousness. Indeed, we are now certain.

And if we had willed, we could have given every soul its guidance. But the word from me will come into effect that I will surely fill hell with jinn and people all together.

So taste punishment because you forgot the meeting of this, your day. Indeed, we have accordingly forgotten you. And taste the punishment of eternity for what you used to do.

Only those believe in our verses who, when they are reminded by them, fall down in prostration and exalt Allah with praise of their Lord, and they are not arrogant.

They arise from their beds. They supplicate their Lord in fear and aspiration. And from what we have provided them, they spend.

As for those who believed and did righteous deeds, for them will be the gardens of refuge as accommodation for what they used to do.

But as for those who defiantly disobeyed, their refuge is the fire. Every time they wish to emerge from it, they will be returned to it while it is said to them, "Taste the punishment of the fire which you used to deny."

And who is more unjust than one who is reminded of the verses of his Lord, then he turns away from them? Indeed, we, from the criminals, will take retribution.

And we certainly gave Moses the scripture, so do not be in doubt over his meeting. And we made the Torah guidance for the children of Israel.

Has it not become clear to them how many generations we destroyed before them as they walk among their dwellings? Indeed, in that are signs. Then do they not hear?

0: moon.
1: Have they not seen that we drive the water in clouds to barren land, and bring forth thereby crops from which their livestock eat, and they themselves? Then do they not see?
0: وَيَقُولُونَ مَتَى هَذَا الْفَتْحُ إِن كُنْتُمْ صَادِقِينَ.
1: And they say, when will be this conquest, if you should be truthful?
0: قُلْ يَا

0: Say, O Muhammad, on the day of conquest, the belief of those who had disbelieved will not benefit them, nor will they be reprieved.
1: فَأَعْرِضْ عَنْهُمْ وَانْتَظِرْ إِنَّهُمْ مُنْتَظِرُونَ
0: So turn away from them and wait. Indeed, they are waiting.

0: And of the people is he who buys the amusement of speech to mislead others from the way of Allah without knowledge, and who takes it in ridicule. Those will have a humiliating punishment.
1: What

And when our verses are recited to him, he turns away arrogantly as if he had not heard them, as if there was in his ears deafness. So give him tidings of the painful punishment.

0: wherein they abide eternally. It is the promise of Allah, which is truth, and He is the exalted in might, the wise.
1: خلق السماوات بغير عمد ترونها وألقى في الأرض

He created the heavens without pillars that you see, and has cast into the earth firmly set mountains, lest it should shift with you, and dispersed therein from every creature. And we sent down rain from the sky, and made grow therein plants of every noble kind.

This is the creation of Allah. So show me what those other than Him have created. Rather, the wrongdoers are in clear error.

0: indeed.
1: And we had certainly given Luqman wisdom and said, be grateful to Allah. And whoever is grateful for the benefit of himself. And whoever denies his favor, then indeed Allah is free of need and praiseworthy.
0: وَإِذْ قَالَ

And mention, O Muhammad, when Luqman said to his son while he was instructing him, O my son, do not associate anything with Allah. Indeed, association with him is great injustice.

And we have enjoined upon man care for his parents. His mother carried him, increasing her in weakness upon weakness, and his weaning is in 2 years. Be grateful to me and to your parents. To me is the final destination.

0: But if they endeavor to make you associate with me that of which you have no knowledge, do not obey them, but accompany them in this world with appropriate kindness, and follow the way of those who turn back to me in repentance. Then to me will be your return, and I will inform you about what you used to do.
1: Yeah.

0: And Luqman said, O my son, indeed, if a wrong should be the weight of a mustard seed, and should be within a rock or anywhere in the heavens or in the earth, Allah will bring it forth. Indeed, Allah is subtle and acquainted.
1: Yeah.

0: O my son, establish prayer, enjoin what is right, forbid what is wrong, and be patient over what befalls you. Indeed, all that is of the matters requiring determination.
1: وَلَا تُصَعِّرْ خَدَّكَ

0: 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Indeed, Allah does not like everyone self-deluded and boastful.
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All praise is due to Allah, creator of the heavens and the earth, who made the angels messengers having wings, two or three or four. He increases in creation what He wills. Indeed, Allah is over all things competent.

Whatever Allah grants to people of mercy, none can withhold it. And whatever He withholds, none can release it thereafter. And He is the exalted in might, the wise.

O mankind, remember the favor of Allah upon you. Is there any creator other than Allah who provides for you from the heaven and earth? There is no deity except Him. So how are you deluded?

0: And if they deny you, O Muhammad, already were messengers denied before you, and to Allah are returned all matters.
1: يا أيها الناس إن وعد الله حق

O mankind, indeed the promise of Allah is truth. So let not the worldly life delude you, and be not deceived about Allah by the deceivers.

0: Then is one to whom the evil of his deed has been made attractive, so he considers it good, like one rightly guided? For indeed, Allah sends astray whom he wills and guides whom he wills. So do not let yourself perish over them in regret. Indeed, Allah is knowing of what they do.
1: وَاللَّهُ الَّذِي أَرْسَلَ

0: And it is Allah who sends the winds, and they stir the clouds, and we drive them to a dead land, and give life thereby to the earth after its lifelessness. Thus is the resurrection.
1: من كان يريد العزة فلله العزة جميعا إليه يصعد الكلم

Whoever desires honor through power, then to Allah belongs all honor. To him ascends good speech, and righteous work raises it. But they who plot evil deeds will have a severe punishment, and the plotting of those, it will perish.

And Allah created you from dust, then from a sperm drop, then He made you mates. And no female conceives, nor does she give birth except with His knowledge. And no aged person is granted additional life, nor is his lifespan lessened, but that it is in a register. Indeed, that for Allah is easy.

And not alike are the two bodies of water. One is fresh and sweet, palatable for drinking, and one is salty and bitter. And from each you eat tender meat and extract ornaments which you wear. And you see the ships plowing through them, that you might seek of his bounty, and perhaps you will be grateful.

He causes the night to enter the day, and he causes the day to enter the night, and has subjected the sun and the moon, each running its course for a specified term. That is Allah, your Lord. To him belongs sovereignty. And those whom you invoke other than him do not possess as much as the membrane of a date seed.

If you invoke them, they do not hear your supplication. And if they heard, they would not respond to you. And on the day of resurrection, they will deny your association. And none can inform you like one acquainted with all matters.

0: O mankind, you are those in need of Allah, while Allah is the free of need, the praiseworthy.
1: إِنْ يَشَأْ يُذْهِبَكُمْ وَيَأْتِ بِخَلْقٍ جَدِيدٍ
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0: And that is for Allah not difficult.
1: وَلَا تَزِيدُ

0: And no bearer of burdens will bear the burden of another. And if a heavily laden soul calls another to carry some of its load, nothing of it will be carried, even if he should be a close relative. You can only warn those who fear their Lord unseen and have established prayer. And whoever purifies himself only purifies himself for the benefit of his soul. And to Allah is the final destination.
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0: Nor are the shade and the heat.

0: And not equal are the living and the dead. Indeed, Allah causes to hear whom He wills, but you cannot make hear those in the graves.
1: إن أنت إلا نذير.
0: You, O Muhammad, are not but a warner.
1: إنا أرسلناك بالحق بشيرا.

Indeed, we have sent you with the truth as a bringer of good tidings and a warner. And there was no nation but that there had passed within it a warner.

0: وبالزبر وبالكتاب المنير.
1: And if they deny you, then already have those before them denied. Their messengers came to them with clear proofs and written ordinances and with the enlightening scripture.
0: ثم أخذت الذين كفروا فكيف كان نكير.
1: Then I seized the ones who disbelieved, and how terrible was my reproach.

Do you not see that Allah sends down rain from the sky, and we produce thereby fruits of varying colors? And in the mountains are tracts, white and red of varying shades, and some extremely black.

And among people and moving creatures and grazing livestock are various colors similarly. Only those fear Allah from among His servants who have knowledge. Indeed, Allah is exalted in might and forgiving.

Indeed, those who recite the book of Allah and establish prayer and spend in His cause out of what we have provided them, secretly and publicly, can expect a prophet that will never perish.

0: that he may give them in full their rewards and increase for them of his bounty. Indeed, he is forgiving and appreciative.
1: وَالَّذِي أَوْحَيْنَا إِلَيْكَ مِنَ الْكِتَابِ هُوَ الْحَقُّ

And that which we have revealed to you, O Muhammad, of the book is truth, confirming what was before it. Indeed, Allah of His servants is acquainted and seeing.

0: Then we caused to inherit the book those we have chosen of our servants. And among them is he who wrongs himself. And among them is he who is moderate. And among them is he who is foremost in good deeds by permission of Allah. That inheritance is what is the great bounty.
1: جَنَّاتُ عَدْنٍ يَدْخُلُونَ

For them are gardens of perpetual residence which they will enter. They will be adorned therein with bracelets of gold and pearls, and their garments therein will be silk.

He who has settled us in the home of duration out of his bounty, there touches us not in it any fatigue, and there touches us not in it weariness of mind.

0: And for those who disbelieve will be the fire of hell. Death is not decreed for them, so they may die, nor will its torment be lightened for them. Thus do we recompense every ungrateful one.
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We will do righteousness, other than what we were doing. But did we not grant you life enough for whoever would remember therein to remember? And the warner had come to you? So taste the punishment, for there is not for the wrongdoers any helper.

0: Indeed, Allah is knower of the unseen aspects of the heavens and earth. Indeed, He is knowing of that within the breasts.
1: هُوَ الَّذِي جَعَلَكُمْ خَلَائِفَ فِي الْأَرْضِ

It is He who has made you successors upon the earth, and whoever disbelieves, upon him will be the consequence of his disbelief. And the disbelief of the disbelievers does not increase them in the sight of their Lord except in hatred. And the disbelief of the disbelievers does not increase them except in loss.

Say, have you considered your partners whom you invoke besides Allah? Show me what they have created from the earth. Or have they partnership with Him in the heavens? Or have we given them a book so they are standing on evidence therefrom? No, rather the wrongdoers do not promise each other except delusion.

Indeed, Allah holds the heavens and the earth, lest they cease. And if they should cease, no one could hold them in place after Him. Indeed, He is forbearing and forgiving.

And they swore by Allah their strongest oaths, that if a warner came to them, they would be more guided than any one of the previous nations. But when a warner came to them, it did not increase them except in aversion.

Due to arrogance in the land and plotting of evil. But the evil plot does not encompass except its own people. Then do they await except the way of the former peoples? But you will never find in the way of Allah any change. And you will never find in the way of Allah any alteration.

Have they not traveled through the land and observed how was the end of those before them? And they were greater than them in power. But Allah is not to be caused failure by anything in the heavens or on the earth. Indeed, He is ever knowing and competent.

0: And if Allah were to impose blame on the people for what they have earned, He would not leave upon the earth any creature, but He defers them for a specified term. And when their time comes, then indeed Allah has ever been of His servants seeing.
1: بسم الله الرحمن الرحيم.
0: In the name of Allah, the entirely merciful, the especially merciful.
1: صاد والقرآن ذي الذكر.
0: صاد, by the Quran containing reminder.
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0: But those who disbelieve are in pride and dissension.
1: كَمْ

And they wondered that there has come to them a warner from among themselves. And the disbelievers say, "This is a magician and a liar."

And the eminent among them went forth, saying, Continue, and be patient over the defense of your gods. Indeed, this is a thing intended.

Has the message been revealed to him out of all of us? Rather, they are in doubt about my message. Rather, they have not yet tasted my punishment.

0: Or is theirs the dominion of the heavens and the earth and what is between them? Then let them ascend through any ways of access.
1: جُنْدٌ مَا هُنَالِكَ مَهْزُومٌ مِنَ الْأَحْزَابِ.
0: They are but soldiers who will be defeated there among the companies of disbelievers.
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0: The people of Noah denied before them, and the tribe of Ad, and Pharaoh, the owner of states.

0: and the tribe of Thamud, and the people of Lot, and the companions of the thicket. Those are the companies.
1: إن كل إلا كذب الرسل فحق عقاب.
0: Each of them denied the messengers, so my penalty was justified.

0: And these disbelievers await not but one blast of the horn. For it there will be no delay.
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0: And they say, Our Lord, hasten for us our share of the punishment before the day of account.

Be patient over what they say, and remember our servant David, the possessor of strength. Indeed, he was one who repeatedly turned back to Allah.

0: Indeed, we subjected the mountains to praise with him, exalting Allah in the late afternoon and after sunrise.
1: والطير محشورة كل له أواب.
0: And the birds were assembled, all with him repeating praises.
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0: And we strengthened his kingdom and gave him wisdom and discernment in speech.
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0: And has there come to you the news of the adversaries when they climbed over the wall of his prayer chamber?

When they entered upon David and he was alarmed by them, they said, "Fear not, we are two adversaries, one of whom has wronged the other. So judge between us with truth, and do not exceed it, and guide us to the sound path."

Indeed, this, my brother, has 99 ewes, and I have one ewe. So he said, entrust her to me, and he overpowered me in speech.

0: فاستغفر فاستغفر ربه وخر راكعا وأناب.
1: David said, He has certainly wronged you in demanding your ewe in addition to his ewes. And indeed, many associates oppress one another, except for those who believe and do righteous deeds. And few are they. And David became certain that we had tried him. And he asked forgiveness of his Lord, and fell down bowing in prostration, and turned in repentance to Allah.

We said, O David, indeed we have made you a successor upon the earth, so judge between the people in truth and do not follow your own desire, as it will lead you astray from the way of Allah. Indeed, those who go astray from the way of Allah will have a severe punishment for having forgotten the day of account.

And we did not create the heaven and the earth and that between them aimlessly. That is the assumption of those who disbelieve. So woe to those who disbelieve from the fire.

Or should we treat those who believe and do righteous deeds like corruptors in the land? Or should we treat those who fear Allah like the wicked?

This is a blessed book which we have revealed to you, O Muhammad, that they might reflect upon its verses, and that those of understanding would be reminded.

0: And to David we gave Solomon, an excellent servant. Indeed, he was one repeatedly turning back to Allah.
1: إذ عرض عليه بالعشي الصافنات الجياد.
0: Mentioned when there were exhibited before him in the afternoon the poised standing race horses.
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0: He said, return them to me, and set about striking their legs and necks.

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Indeed, you are the bestower."

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1: And indeed, for him is nearness to us and a good place of return.
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0: So he was told, strike the ground with your foot. This is a spring for a cool bath and drink.

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Indeed, we found him patient, an excellent servant. Indeed, he was one repeatedly turning back to Allah.

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0: 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But indeed, for the transgressors is an evil place of return.
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0: This, so let them taste it, is scalding water and foul purulence.
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0: And other punishments of its type in various kinds.

Its inhabitants will say, "This is a company bursting in with you. No welcome for them. Indeed, they will burn in the fire."

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0: Say, O Muhammad, I am only a warner, and there is not any deity except Allah, the One, the Prevailing.
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0: Lord of the heavens and the earth and whatever is between them, the exalted in might, the perpetual forgiver.
1: قل هو نبأ عظيم.
0: Say, it is great news.
1: أنتم عنه معرضون.
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0: 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Were you arrogant then, or were you already among the haughty?

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1: قال فاخرج منها فإنك رجيم.
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0: Say, O Muhammad, I do not ask you for the Quran any payment, and I am not of the pretentious.
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0: It is but a reminder to the worlds.
1: ولتعلمن نبأه بعد حين.
0: And you will surely know the truth of its information after a time.
2: بسم الله الرحمن الرحيم.
0: In the name of Allah, the entirely merciful, the especially merciful.

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0: These are verses of the clear book.

0: Indeed, Pharaoh exalted himself in the land and made its people into factions, oppressing a sector among them, slaughtering their newborn sons and keeping their females alive. Indeed, he was of the corruptors.
1: بسم الله الرحمن الرحيم.
2: In the name of Allah, the entirely merciful, the especially merciful.
1: Yeah.

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1: لَقَدْ حَقَّ الْقَوْلُ عَلَىٰ أَكْثَرِهِمْ فَهُمْ لَا يُؤْمِنُونَ
0: Already the word has come into effect upon most of them, so they do not believe.

0: فبشره بمغفرة وأجر كريم.
1: You can only warn one who follows the message and fears the most merciful unseen. So give him good tidings of forgiveness and noble reward.

Indeed, it is we who bring the dead to life and record what they have put forth and what they left behind, and all things we have enumerated in a clear register.

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So we strengthened them with a third, and they said, Indeed, we are messengers to you.

0: They said, "Our Lord knows that we are messengers to you."
1: وَمَا عَلَيْنَا إِلَّا الْبَلَاغُ الْمُبِينُ
0: And we are not responsible except for clear notification.

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0: Follow those who do not ask of you any payment, and they are rightly guided.
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0: And why should I not worship He who created me, and to whom you will be returned?

Should I take other than him false deities? While if the Most Merciful intends for me some adversity, their intercession will not avail me at all, nor can they save me.

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0: Of how my Lord has forgiven me and placed me among the honored.
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1: إن كانت إلا صيحة واحدة فإذا هم خامدون.
0: It was not but one shout, and immediately they were extinguished.
1: يا حسرة على

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Exalted is he who created all pairs, from what the earth grows, and from themselves, and from that which they do not know.

0: And the sun runs on course toward its stopping point. That is the determination of the exalted in might, the knowing.
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0: And the moon, we have determined for it phases, until it returns appearing like the old date stalk.

It is not allowable for the sun to reach the moon, nor does the night overtake the day, but each in an orbit is swimming.

0: And a sign for them is that we carried their forefathers in a laden ship.
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0: And we created for them from the likes of it that which they ride.

0: And if we should will, we could drown them. Then no one responding to a cry would there be for them, nor would they be saved.
1: إِلَّا رَحْمَةً مِنَّا وَمَتَاعًا إِلَىٰ حِينٍ
0: Except as a mercy from us and provision for a time.

0: But when it is said to them, beware of what is before you and what is behind you, perhaps you will receive mercy.
1: Ladies and gentlemen, you are not ready for this.
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0: Tonight's Midnight Come. 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

Lam, Mim, Ra. These are the verses of the book, and what has been revealed to you from your Lord is the truth, but most of the people do not believe.

It is Allah who erected the heavens without pillars that you can see. Then He established Himself above the throne and made subject the sun and the moon, each running its course for a specified term. He arranges each matter. He details the signs that you may, of the meeting with your Lord, be certain.

And it is He who spread the earth and placed therein firmly set mountains and rivers, and from all of the fruits He made therein two mates. He causes the night to cover the day. Indeed, in that are signs for a people who give thought.

And within the land are neighboring plots and gardens of grapevines and crops and palm trees, growing several from a root or otherwise, watered with one water. But we make some of them exceed others in quality of fruit. Indeed, in that are signs for a people who reason.

And if you are astonished, O Muhammad, then astonishing is their saying, when we are dust, will we indeed be brought into a new creation? Those are the ones who have disbelieved in their Lord, and those will have shackles upon their necks, and those are the companions of the fire, they will abide therein eternally.

They impatiently urge you to bring about evil before good, while there has already occurred before them similar punishments to what they demand. And indeed, your Lord is full of forgiveness for the people, despite their wrongdoing. And indeed, your Lord is severe in penalty.

0: understand.
1: And those who disbelieved say, why has a sign not been sent down to him from his Lord? You are only a warner, and for every people is a guide.

0: Allah knows what every female carries, and what the wombs lose prematurely or exceed, and everything with Him is by due measure.
1: عالم الغيب والشهادة الكبير المتعال.
0: He is knower of the unseen and the witnessed, the grand, the exalted.
1: سواء منكم من أسر

It is the same to him concerning you, whether one conceals his speech or one publicizes it, and whether one is hidden by night or conspicuous among others by day.

For each one are successive angels before and behind him who protect him by the decree of Allah. Indeed, Allah will not change the condition of a people until they change what is in themselves. And when Allah intends for a people ill, there is no repelling it, and there is not for them besides him any patron.

And the thunder exalts Allah with praise of Him, and the angels as well from fear of Him, and He sends thunderbolts and strikes therewith whom He wills while they dispute about Allah, and He is severe in assault.

To him alone is the supplication of truth, and those they call upon besides him do not respond to them with a thing, except as one who stretches his hands toward water from afar, calling it to reach his mouth, but it will not reach it thus. And the supplication of the disbelievers is not but in error.

0: And to Allah prostrates whoever is within the heavens and the earth, willingly or by compulsion, and their shadows as well in the mornings and the afternoons.
1: قُلْ مَنْ رَبُّ السَّمَاوَاتِ وَالْأَرْضِ قُلِ اللَّهِ قُلْ أَفَتَّ

0: Say, who is Lord of the heavens and earth? Say, Allah.
1: Allah.
0: Say, have you then taken besides him allies, not possessing even for themselves any benefit or any harm? Say, is the blind equivalent to the seeing, or is darkness equivalent to light? Or have they attributed to Allah partners who created like his creation, so that the creation of each seemed similar to them? Say, Allah is the creator of all things, and he is the one, the prevailing.

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0: In the name of Allah, the entirely merciful, the especially merciful.
1: Hameen.
0: Hameen.
1: Tanzeelum min ar-Rahman ar-Rahim.
0: This is a revelation from the entirely merciful, the especially merciful.

0: A book whose verses have been detailed, an Arabic Quran for a people who know.
1: بَشِيرًا وَنَذِيرًا فَأَعْرَضَ أَكْثَرُهُمْ فَهُمْ لَا يَسْمَعُونَ.
0: As a giver of good tidings and a warner, but most of them turn away, so they do not hear.

And they say, our hearts are within coverings from that to which you invite us, and in our ears is deafness, and between us and you is a partition. So work, indeed we are working.

0: Say, O Muhammad, I am only a man like you, to whom it has been revealed that your God is but one God. So take a straight course to Him and seek His forgiveness. And woe to those who associate others with Allah.
1: الَّذِينَ لَا يُؤْتُونَ الزَّكَاةَ وَهُمْ بِالْآخِرَةِ هُمْ كَافِرُونَ.
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0: Indeed, those who believe and do righteous deeds, for them is a reward uninterrupted.

And he placed on the earth firmly set mountains over its surface. And he blessed it and determined therein its creatures' sustenance in 4 days without distinction, for the information of those who ask.

Then he directed himself to the heaven while it was smoke, and said to it and to the earth, "Come into being, willingly or by compulsion." They said, "We have come willingly."

0: And he completed them as 7 heavens within 2 days, and inspired in each heaven its command. And we adorned the nearest heaven with lamps and as protection. That is the determination of the exalted in might, the knowing.
1: فَإِنْ أَعْرَضُوا فَقُلْ أَنذَرْتُكُمْ صَاعِقَةً مِثْلَ صَاعِقَةِ عَادٍ وَثَمُودَ.
0: But if they turn away, then say, I have warned you of a thunderbolt, like the thunderbolt that struck Ad and Thamud.

That occurred when the messengers had come to them before them and after them, saying, "Worship not except Allah." They said, "If our Lord had willed, He would have sent down the angels. So indeed we, in that with which you have been sent, are disbelievers."

As for Ad, they were arrogant upon the earth without right, and said, Who is greater than us in strength? Did they not consider that Allah, who created them, was greater than them in strength? But they were rejecting our signs.

So we sent upon them a screaming wind during days of misfortune to make them taste the punishment of disgrace in the worldly life. But the punishment of the hereafter is more disgracing, and they will not be helped.

0: And as for Thamud, we guided them, but they preferred blindness over guidance. So the thunderbolt of humiliating punishment seized them for what they used to earn.
1: وَنَجَّيْنَا الَّذِينَ آمَنُوا وَكَانُوا يَتَّقُونَ
0: And we saved those who believed and used to fear Allah.

And mention, O Muhammad, the day when the enemies of Allah will be gathered to the fire while they are driven, assembled in rows.

0: Until, when they reach it, their hearing and their eyes and their skins will testify against them of what they used to do.
1: وَقَالُوا لِجُلُودِهِمْ لِمَ شَهِدْتُمْ

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1: And they will say to their skins, why have you testified against us? They will say, we were made to speak by Allah, who has made everything speak, and He created you the first time, and to Him you are returned.

And you were not covering yourselves, lest your hearing testify against you, or your sight, or your skins. But you assumed that Allah does not know much of what you do.

So even if they are patient, the fire is a residence for them. And if they ask to appease Allah, they will not be of those who are allowed to appease.

0: And we appointed for them companions, who made attractive to them what was before them, what was behind them of sin. And the word has come into effect upon them, among nations which had passed on before them of jinn and men.
1: This part of the show indeed, is brought to you by 108 Base Hospital Uri. 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
0: Blessed is he who sent down the criterion upon his servant that he may be to the world a warner.

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1: He to whom belongs the dominion of the heavens and the earth, and who has not taken a son, and has not had a partner in dominion, and has created each thing and determined it with precise determination.

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And those who disbelieve say, this Quran is not except a falsehood he invented, and another people assisted him in it. But they have committed an injustice and a lie.

And they say, legends of the former peoples which he has written down, and they are dictated to him morning and afternoon.

0: Say, O Muhammad, it has been revealed by He who knows every secret within the heavens and the earth. Indeed, He is ever forgiving and merciful.
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1: And they say, what is this messenger that eats food and walks in the markets? Why was there not sent down to him an angel so he would be with him a warner?

Or why is not a treasure presented to him from heaven? Or does he not have a garden from which he eats? And the wrongdoers say, you follow not but a man affected by magic.

0: Blessed is he who, if he willed, could have made for you something better than that, gardens beneath which rivers flow, and could make for you palaces.
1: بَلْ كَذَّبُوا بِالسَّاعَةِ وَأَعْتَدْنَا لِمَنْ كَذَّبَ بِالسَّاعَةِ سَعِيرًا
0: But they have denied the hour, and we have prepared for those who deny the hour a blaze.

And mention the day He will gather them and that which they worship besides Allah, and will say, Did you mislead these, my servants, or did they themselves stray from the way?

0: They will say, "Exalted are you. It was not for us to take besides you any allies. But you provided comforts for them and their fathers until they forgot the message and became a people ruined."
1: فَقَدْ كَذَّبُوكُمْ بِمَا تَقُولُونَ فَمَا تَسْتَطِيعُونَ

So they will deny you, disbelievers, in what you say, and you cannot avert punishment or find help. And whoever commits injustice among you, we will make him taste a great punishment.

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And we have made some of you people as trial for others. Will you have patience? And ever is your Lord seeing.

0: لقد استكبروا في أنفسهم وعتوا عتوا كبيرا.
1: And those who do not expect the meeting with us say, why were not angels sent down to us? Or why do we not see our Lord? They have certainly become arrogant within themselves and become insolent with great insolence.
0: يوم يرون الملائكة لا بشرى يومئذ للمجرمين ويقولون حجرا محجورا.
1: The day they see the angels, no good tidings will there be that day for the criminals. And the angels will say, prevented and inaccessible.

0: And we will approach what they have done of deeds and make them as dust dispersed.
1: أصحاب الجنة يومئذ خير مستقرا وأحسن مقيلا.
0: The companions of paradise that day are in a better settlement and better resting place.
1: ويوم

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1: يَا وَيْلَتَا لَيْتَنِي لَمْ أَتَّخِذْ فُلَانًا خَلِيلًا
0: Oh woe to me, I wish I had not taken that one as a friend.
1: لَقَدْ أَضَلَّنِي
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4: The top stories this hour. Andy Burnham's ordered his justice secretary to find a way to keep a police officer's killers in jail. He's under pressure from the family of PC Andrew Harper not to allow the men's early release under a scheme aimed at easing prison overcrowding in England and Wales. The Prime Minister's told Alex Norris to work through further options. Last week, Mr. Norris insisted the scheme is necessary.
5: Were we not to make these changes, then we would run out of prison places in this October or November. I know that's difficult. I know that's created harm. That's none of that, you know, it's not Lizzie Harper's fault, and you know, I'm sorry that she's been put into this situation as a result. I genuinely am.
4: Much of England will be covered by amber heat health alerts this morning, with temperatures expected to climb above 30 degrees. It means there are likely to be added pressures on the NHS and social care services. At least 132 people are known to have died following Colombia's most powerful earthquake in 100 years. The country's government has declared a national disaster. Dr.

0: A terrible mistake if they get rid of Gianni Infantino. UEFA was among three confederations that sent an open letter yesterday saying he'd broken their trust through deception. From Sky News, I'm Kat Suave.
1: Thank you very much, Kat, and we'll catch you again in an hour.
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1: All right, looking at London's weather this morning, it's going to be about 25 degrees Celsius at its highest. Sunny and light winds, which is a very similar situation in Manchester, but Manchester a little bit warmer at 28 degrees Celsius today.
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1: A very good morning. It's currently about 3 minutes past 7 o'clock in the morning. You're officially into the breakfast blend as well. Actually, what am I saying? It's still 7 o'clock in the morning. We've got this morning's blockbuster on the way, but right now, let's kick off with two back-to-backs. That is one of my favourites of current at the moment as well. Unchala Bakad, the kickoff. Straight into Arjit Singh and Nikita Gandhi with Ava Java.
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0: I don't feel like saying Oven Jarvan, right? Because you know they've got like Amber heat alerts coming out today as well. Because apparently from today, the heat wave started again, man. Although I did leave this morning and I saw my temperature gauge reaching about 16 degrees Celsius and I was like, oh, maybe it's not. Maybe it's all a lie, but apparently later on it's going to be raised up to about 30 degrees Celsius.
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0: Light. You know what? Did you hear about the news about the vape shops right now as well? Apparently new vape shops will require planning permissions as council will get more powers to stop. Can you believe that? They're going to stop, right? They're going to stop betting shops and vape shops under government plans and they aim to improve high street. Hold up. I thought everyone needed to apply for permission to have a shop on the high street. You're telling me people could just set up these shops and no one even needs to tell them what they're doing? Yeah, if someone... No. Next you'll be telling me people could just set up chicken shops without telling everyone what they're doing. That might explain a lot of things around East London as well. Get rid of the betting shops and get rid of those vape shops, man. Honestly. But I don't know what we put in their place as well. So many places have... so many shops have ended up leaving the high street, isn't it? Do you still shop at your high street or do you prefer going to like a big, massive, like... what they call retail parks, and it retail parks around Beckton. I got so many of them. One of them stinks like crazy, man. Actually, it's mad, isn't it? The one that's right next to where the sewage works is where most of the food places is. Hold up. Hold up. Oh, let's not talk about food this morning. I've not been feeling 100% as well. Having a bit of a dodgy belly this morning. I did turn around and say, hang on, easy, easy. Do I need to do a test or something? Right, anyway, morning. How's your Tuesday going? Hopefully a lot better than mine. It's the 11th of August and it's about 13 minutes past 7 o'clock in the morning. That means in from about 15 minutes from now, we'll be doing this morning's blockbuster as soon as I write the poem. Morning out to Lena. Morning, Rosie. Gantahi, morning to you as well. Gargi, Raheem, Sheila, Mr. Khan, Sala, Waj and Ashok all locked in at the moment.
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0: Oh, all the controversy about Guru Randhawa's new tune. I did watch the video yesterday. I mean, I sat there, I think more so than the video, I was a bit confused by the lyrics. I mean, I don't think we'll never get to play that on radio. And I'm sitting there thinking, why? He's like sworn all the way through it. Well, not sworn, he's using bad language, isn't it? Oh, not another one like Conan, isn't it? He's just trying to make the news, isn't it? Break the algorithm.

0: traffic and travel.
1: I'm Greg Edwards on the M60 anti-clockwise. Traffic slowing down now, as usual, from Junction 17 at Prestwich round to Junction 13 at Worsley. And the M61 has a 10-minute queue Manchester bound towards the M60 at Swinton Interchange. It's looking okay, though, on the M62 if you're heading over the Pennines or on the stretch going to and from Liverpool. And busy as usual going into Manchester through Salford on Regent Road, coming in from the M602. In the Lowton area, traffic slow both ways on the East Lanx Road at the Newton Road traffic lights on the sensors. And that's the latest traffic and travel.
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0: I don't know if anyone else felt the same way when they watched The Ex-Villain, right? I didn't know what to expect with this movie, but I really did enjoy it. A little bit different, wasn't it? The first one was definitely a lot better. I did enjoy the first one, I really did. Had some great tunes in there as well, and this is definitely one of them. Benny Galeon, just in case anyone's stuck in traffic at the moment. Good morning, it logs into Like a Radio at 7:32, and you know what that means? It means it's blockbuster time as well. Can I say for good mornings to Lena? She goes, morning, Donny. Hopefully you're feeling all good as well. I was feeling a bit weak this morning, Lena, but it's all right. I've had a bit of a coffee and I'm hoping that stays down as well. Morning out to Duksha, day two of the wedding, and she's with Shanti Kaki out in Leicester as well. Enjoying that, isn't it? Good morning out to Suniti. A very good morning, Mr. Plata. Up nice and ready for the day. Rosie, you ready?
1: Brasco's Blockbuster.
0: Oh, Rosie, do you know this movie? I am... Poeming. Can that be a verb now? I'm poeming. Yeah? Yeah, no, it's not going to work, Donny. Don't try and change the language. Good morning. Today's movie sounds like this. Engines roar and tempers rise. A fearless crew takes to the skies. Love, loss, and danger all collide. When heroes are tested... Above the clouds they ride. Any idea what today's movie is as well? I'll say it again in all in one. Don't get twisted, right? It's not the movie that you probably think of straight away. Engines roar and tempers rise as fearless crew takes to the skies. Love, loss and danger all collide. When heroes are tested, above the clouds they ride. Any idea, and does that stimulate any kind of memories as well? If you think you know what today's movie is...
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0: And if you don't know what today's movie is, you might turn around and start, like, I don't know, looking at the stars and the sun and the skies and maybe looking towards astrology to get an answer. It's like, I don't know. Sit there and believe as well. Is astrology something you believe in or not believe in? What do you reckon? Our new podcast episode is all about astrology. Have a little listen to this.
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0: Well, there you go, about astrology, man. All your thoughts, go and check that one out. Just open up a can of worms as well, man, because I'm sitting here and I've realized I'm quite a cynical bundar right now. Although, when I was younger doing my GCSEs and whatnot, do you remember the troll dolls? I don't know. Do you remember those little weird-looking dolls with long hair? I'd have one of those, and for some reason, I'd believe that helped me as well. But I don't know, astrology, man. Like, there's one thing about beliefs and having lucky this and lucky that. That's just kind of like, you know, whatever it takes to kind of back you up. But astrology, like yesterday, we were talking about Leos and everything. Oh, do you know what was quite crazy? Right, I had someone on Instagram message me later on in the night, and I think they actually mentioned that they're a Leo all the way from Leicester. I need to find that message. Is it Raksa? Raksa, morning! She goes, morning, Donny, I'm a Leo from Leicester, checking in. Your Libra energy is wild. She goes, I tune in for the music and your insane, weird kind of humour. It's one of those, you don't laugh with me, just laugh at me. But it's allowed. It's allowed. I see doors there. It's allowed. 7:36 in the morning, get me the answer for this morning's movie is Rosie, wait. Rosie, come see, come sir. You've got the right answer, but you've also got the wrong answer as well.
1: Brasco on Brekkie.
3: Class, it's been reported that if we keep using water like we are now, by 2055, we could be short by 5 billion litres a day.
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0: Dilla Bella Shika Dum Shika. Me and Mr. Khan both sitting there thinking, hang on, I've never heard this version of this song in my entire life. I mean, I know the Shika Dum tune, but when did this remix happen? Apparently it's on the soundtrack. I didn't even know. I had to even check out, right, who's rapping along there? Because I thought, wait, that's not Apache Indian. Some guy called Indy. I don't know what I think about it. I like the beat, though. Shikadam.
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0: Quite a few things are triggering me this morning. I'll go through them.
1: Brasco's Blockbuster.
0: But before we do, just today's poem was like this. Engines roar and tempers rise. A fearless crew takes to the skies. Love, loss and dangers all collide. When heroes are tested above the clouds, they ride. Any idea what that movie is? Well, I'm about to put you out your misery and tell you the answer right now anyway. But I was a bit triggered this morning.
1: Leica.
0: I was a bit triggered. Basically, they say middle age now starts at 53. Before it was aimed at 41, I thought I got to middle age. I was like, yeah, man, I'm loving this. I'm loving middle age. But no, apparently middle age now has got to 53. They're saying, like, with social media bridging the gap between older and younger, people getting healthier, lifestyle choices, it's moved middle age to 53. So, no, like the Beanie Man tune, you know, I thought I was going to start saying Zim Zimmer, who got the keys to my bimmer? I've been waiting all my life to say Bim Bimmer, who's got the keys to my Zimmer. But it looks like we're going to have to wait a bit longer as well. They're saying a fifth of more over 50-year-olds are going out on nights out than they did 30 years ago. That's because we've got more money, isn't it? Or more... it's not more money. We've got more debt. Like, I'm sitting there, I can't believe this, and I shouldn't be telling you straight away, right? Somehow, along my lifestyle, I seem to have 7 credit cards. I don't even know when that happened. I really don't even know when that happened. I just remember having one. That's because we've got more debt. We're not richer. We're just getting more debt. Oh, God, I'm killing it off right now. Right, this morning, can I give out the answer? Ick Pal, she's back on form. She's not feeling 100%, but she's back on form right now. She's got the right answer. And do you know what she said? She agreed with Monica Chandan this morning as well. Both her and Monica both said today, Donny, this morning's movie is Fighter. Yeah, it was. I thought people were going to say crew. Morning, Nilma. Good morning, Antolina. Did you get it right as well? Duksha, morning. Oh, Rosie did get it. I better not leave it out, isn't it? It's right if you didn't answer, Joe. I heard you shout at the radio. I know you're driving. Or flying. Don't sleep, though, while driving.

0: I've still not seen this, man. I feel like I'm doing an insight. You know what? I ended up watching a video about, what's his name? Ritik Roshan yesterday as well. I didn't know he was bullied so much at school. I didn't realise that. I do remember that he had a bit of a stutter, but he goes, because obviously he's a thumb and his stutter, he used to be bullied quite madly at school as well. I did not know that. I mean, who in their right mind would ever bully Ritik Roshan? The guy's a legend, man. Great dancer, great actor, looks great. Seems like a nice enough person as well, man. But yeah, shocking, innit? Makes you think, though, innit? You might sit there and think everyone's got a nice little journey, but no, it's a lot harder anyway. It's all about nice little journeys. Are you stuck on the roads? Don't divide in my putters, because I've got traffic and travel on right now to explain what's going on. I like knowing what's happening. You know, when you're stuck in traffic, it just makes you feel better, isn't it? When you know exactly what's happening. Like, I sit there, I'm like, yo, what's going on? Who's broken down? Is there an accident? Oh, these drivers, they can't even drive properly. That's what I say.
1: 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Traffic and travel.
2: I'm Greg Edwards. Out on the motorways, traffic on the M61 is queuing towards the M60 Swinton interchange. It's taking around 15 minutes to get through now, and it's heavy as usual on the M60 itself on the anti-clockwise side from about junction 17 at Prestwich around 13 at Worsley. The M62 is on the move if you're going to or from Liverpool or on the stretch over the Pennines. In Wilmslow, roadworks are underway on the A538 on Altrincham Road. Some temporary lights while they work on the gas mains, so expect one or two delays near to the Greaves Road junction, and it's busy now as usual going in through Salford on Regent Road. That's the latest.
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2: The top stories this hour. The Prime Minister's asking for plans to be drawn up to stop PC Andrew Harper's killers leaving prison early. It follows heavy criticism of the early release scheme, which is aimed at freeing up space in England and Wales. Andy Burnham wants his Justice Secretary to work through further options to keep the most serious offenders behind bars. Housing Minister Sally Jamieson says it's about striking the right balance.
3: I think the officials and the Justice Secretary need some time to go through it and make sure they get an outcome which satisfies all our desire to make sure those two killers don't get out, but also make sure that we're able to maintain the integrity of our prison system, that we still have capacity and we can still lock people away.
2: New heat warnings take effect this morning after nearly three quarters of England was declared in drought yesterday. Amber health alerts will apply in all regions apart from the northeast, with temperatures predicted to reach 29 degrees. Rescue teams have been working through the night following a devastating earthquake in Colombia. At least 132 people have died, though there are fears that figure could be a lot higher. Barbara Mello, a charity worker who lives there, says it's been horrific.
4: It was a disaster. It was a very long time where we wait to the earth to stop moving. The communications didn't work. Electricity, they didn't have that. Public services were intermittent.
2: TikTok is the most mentioned social media platform during Childline counselling sessions. The NSPCC's warned young people are being exposed to a devastating range of harms online. Drink driving appears to be worse in Great Britain in the summer than around Christmas. The RAC's found it caused 721 deaths or injuries on average in August.

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1: All right, looking at London's weather this morning, it's going to be about 25 degrees Celsius at its highest. Sunny and light winds, which is a very similar situation in Manchester, but Manchester a little bit warmer at 28 degrees Celsius today.
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1: A very good morning. Currently about 3 minutes past 8 o'clock in the morning. I found out that apparently if you think you're middle-aged, think again, because it's moved. Middle-aged no longer is 41. It's now hit to 53 as well. So we've still got some time until we can sit there, rub our bellies and be like, yes, I'm a middle-aged man or a woman. It's not happening right now. We're younger than we thought. Good morning. Hi-ho, let's go off to work.
0: Let's return to the biggest hits back-to-back. 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

0: you know, I had to have a little bit of a classical remix there as well. 13 minutes past 8 o'clock in the morning. Hi-ho, hi-ho. It's off to work we go as well. Now, the biggest story this morning is, I'm shocked, that middle age officially has moved from 41 to 53. I don't know how to put up with that as well. I was sitting there getting really excited. I thought for my next birthday, I might be getting a Zimmer frame, but it seems like it's not happening.
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0: Leica. Talking about Midlands and whatnot, don't forget this weekend is the big one. It's Leicester Mella. Leicester Mella, Mella. What was that song? I should play that Mella song, isn't it? That was like the biggest flop that Amir Khan ever had. But I did love it. I don't know what Twinkle was doing here. She was just so angry. She was so angry in that movie. Oh my God, I don't want to ever upset Twinkle. Akshay Kumar, it's a good thing you probably can run quite fast and you're quite fit, mate. Right? That you can get away from us. That's where, nay, BB, BB, nay, BB, nay, BB. That'd be crazy, isn't it? Morning out to Roham, how you doing? He goes, Donny, I never have to run out of the house going, nay, BB, nay, BB. Good morning to you as well. Morning out to Husna. She goes, I'm yawning. Happy yawning. Morning out to Pravin as well. He goes, Donny, as you get older, you become a kid's dad. Well, become kid's dad and mum bank. And what is that, the only things that happens? Oh, okay. So you have to, I get it. You got to fund the whole situation as well, anyway. That's right. I was looking for a rich girl. What was that movie? Aflatoon is one of my favorite, in a good old Akshay Kumar film. He had it right, man. This guy was a genius, right? He's like, listen, forget getting a job or whatnot, just get a rich girl, marry her, and then all your problems will be solved. Yeah, really worked out for him, isn't it? Really worked out for him as well. But I don't know, has that ever happened as well? Has it ever been? I do talk to the in-law sometimes, and I do say to my mother-in-law, I'd love to be a Garba Jamai. I'd sit there all day, you know, just live my best life and whatnot. But yeah, I don't think that'll happen anyway. Right, good morning. It is a Tuesday morning. It's all over the show a little bit. But I'm reminding you, we've got the Leicester Mella happening this weekend. What else is going on as well? We've got a brand new podcast episode up there. And this one a bit controversial, man, because, like, I didn't realise I was going to upset my aunt so much. I really didn't. I turned around and said, I don't know. I said, Auntie, I think astrology's a load of... Bleh. She wasn't having none of it as well, so I tried to... I was just antagonising a little bit anyway. But yeah, she really wasn't having it as well. So what do you reckon about astrology? Do you believe in these kind of things or not? If you want to have a little watch and a little say, do go back to Leica Extra, our podcast. You can watch it any way you want. Spotify, YouTube also has the visuals, so you can watch it. And it is Cush's little conversation with a palm reader. Now, talking about palm readers, man. Oh, my God. Right, I remember once I went to India, and this is kind of crazy because, like, you know, I don't know if you've ever experienced, right? Can I change music? I don't know if anyone's experienced this, right? It's happened here a couple of times. Like, I remember once I was sitting in my car waiting for someone to come back to the car, and this guy walked up to me, and he's like, you're a very lucky guy. You're a very lucky guy. And I was like, oh, yeah, lucky guy, huh? He goes, you're a very lucky guy, man. And I was like, that's mad. And he literally, weird things happen. Like, he said, think of a flower. And like always, when you say think of a flower, I thought of a rose. Then I changed it in my head and said lotus or something, you know, cause it's Indian or whatnot. And he, like, guessed the gulab. He goes, gulab, kyu socha apne, lotus socha. And I was like, what? It's blowing my mind a little bit. And then he told me that I need to, like, give him some money and he'll tell me my entire bhavishya. And I was like, nah, that's right, bro. I don't want to know what's happened, innit? I like a good movie, you know, I don't want to know, I don't want a spoiler alert, I don't want you to tell me what's happening at the end, right? But he was quite offended, and I got a bit scared because I thought he was going to do some garage otherwise, like, as well. Happened once in India, man. I went to one of the, I think it was Chintapurni or something, or I went to one of the mandirs out there, like, on these deities here. And outside, there was these sadhus, like, this little girl came up to me, and I don't know, man, she was just, like, asking for some prasad or whatever. So I was like, yeah, hey, have some prasad or whatnot, have some chocolates, give it to him. And then this sadhu-looking kind of guy, he looked like Bhuvan from Lagan, right? He walked up to me, and he goes, you're a lucky man. And he goes, give me money, and I'll give you a blessing. And I sat there. I'm like, I literally just said to him straight, I've no money, innit? The little girl was like, don't do that. They're bad people, right? Don't give them money. So I said to him, I ain't got money. Scared the life out of me, right? He goes, why are you lying to me? and he told me exactly how many rupees I had in my top pocket. And to this day, I don't even know how I need it. I honestly don't. It was a weird amount. I think it was like 32 rupees in my top pocket. But I think it was a change left over from something. I don't know. Maybe he saw me from another shop, but he literally told me exactly how many rupees, including the pence, that were in my top pocket. It wasn't see-through, right? I don't know how he done it, but it scared the life out of me. Obviously, I didn't give him money. I literally just ran away. So if you're into things like that, maybe you're a bit cynical like I am, definitely a podcast you need to check out as well. I'm going to sit there, watch it, and I'm going to, I don't know if I'm going to start chucking popcorn or whatnot anyway. But either way, whichever way you sit on the fence, check it out. It's all about astrology, and it's on Spotify, Amazon, Apple, and YouTube, and other places where you can consume your podcasts.
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0: I'm a little bit scared right now. I hope you can't hear me.

0: definitely the energy we need on a Tuesday right now. Twin Beats with a little remix with Diljit Dosanjh as well. Oh my God, the concerts are coming, isn't it? The concerts are coming. Also, well done to everyone that's been winning tickets here at Lycra Radio. 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You can go Lycra Radio, Lycra Gold, Midlands, and Manchester. 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
0: It's crazy. Morning out to Gargi. She goes, Donnie, the same thing happened to me as well, actually, in Birmingham. This random man came up to me and said, you're very lucky, we are very lucky, give me man money and I'll tell you the horoscope. I'm telling you, man, there's a whole thing. Did anyone get those little leaflets that used to come through the letterboxes? I think it's just all other way. The problem is, isn't it? I think the problem there is, you know, people that kind of want... You know, when you want something else external to explain about your life, that's what starts happening anyway, man. But be warned, there might be something in it. There might not be something in it. I don't know. Well, I don't know. There might be something in it. Like, to this day, that guy who gets the amount of money in my pocket, I don't know how he done it. So maybe he has got some kind of next level Divya Shakti. So it sounded like a proper thing, innit? Divya Shakti. Wasn't that from that film? What was that flop film with Akshay Kumar and, like, loads of people in it? Johnny Dushman, oh my God, what, oh my God, don't even know who made that movie. Hopefully, Hevan and everything's going to be a lot better as well. Right, anyway, good news for football fans at the moment, especially if you're a Liverpool supporter. Well, I don't know if this is actually happening, right, but it seems to be that Amazon, are looking to buy the Liverpool Football Club. What? That's, what? The Daily Star's gone with a headline, you'll never deliver alone. Ha ha, boom, boom. That's quite clever, actually. I can't deny that. But what? What? I don't know. Maybe they're hoping they're going to deliver all the wins as well for Liverpool. Come on. Right, good morning. Looking at the top stories this morning. Oh, look, like it's 8:25. Most papers actually leading about the drought at the moment because we're in store for another week of high temperatures, with temperatures rising up to about 33 degrees Celsius. Now, Amber Hate health alerts have come into force in most of England today as temperatures starting to climb up against those highest predicted heat waves thing. We're expecting temperatures to reach around 34 degrees Celsius at some parts of the UK. England is on track to become one of the first countries in the world to eliminate hepatitis C, a dangerous virus that attacks the liver. And that's what latest figures have been shown. That's brilliant news. And then recently, new vape shops will require planning permission and councils will get more powers to stop betting shops under government plans amid to improving the high streets. Finally, I did put a poll out this morning. I wanted to know, do people still go to the high street to go to the shops, or do we prefer going to retail markets? Let us know this morning, what do you prefer? I think I personally go for the retail because you've got parking and whatnot. High street seems a bit harder as well, but it's hard, isn't it? So let us know this morning on 0744. Actually, we know what? Just listen to this on this number.
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0: Do we prefer to go to the high street for the shops or straight to a retail park, or are you like me, lazy and just get someone to deliver it to you?
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3: I'm Greg Edwards. On the M61, there's a 15-minute queue southbound towards the M60 Swinton interchange on the sensors, and on the M60 it remains slow as usual, heading around towards Junction 13 at Worsley. Going into Manchester through Salford, it's heavy on the Regent Road coming in from the M602, taking about 10 minutes to get through according to the sensors. If you're out and about in Wigan, the A577 Rodney Street, the traffic lights are out at the Library Street Junction. That's causing some congestion in the area as a result. On the trains, Northern services are replaced by buses between Victoria and Rochdale. And that's your latest traffic and travel.
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0: जहाँ जिंदगी वहाँ सार्थक.
1: Class, it's been reported that if we keep using water like we are now, by 2055 we could be short by 5 billion liters a day.
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0: Definitely going to be one of our biggest hits of all time as well. Good morning. It's about 8:40 in the morning. You're locked into Like Radio. If you are heading into work at the moment, have a lovely day. And don't forget, you've got the Drive Time Show on the way back home as well. But we're still here for another hour straight after this. I must remind everyone, right, we're doing the Leicester Miller, which is happening this weekend. Sunil Grover tickets, right, they're going up for sale. Well, they're already up for sale at the moment. Remember, that's happening on Thursday, the 29th of October. At to London in the OVO Arena, and the Mattioli Arena. I was there the other day on the weekend, on Saturday the 31st of October. Do check it out as well. I've been listening to the adverts, and it sounds like it's going to be an awesome show. Surrenderella's in tour as well. You can go to riffgotheatre.com to find out all the information on where it is actually currently touring. I did see, have you seen the pictures or videos of the ugly stepsisters as well? I feel bad calling them ugly. I really do feel bad about it as well, but they looked a bit weird. Oh, the Narayana, Ditni Narayana are in concert. They're coming up. The Bollywood legend, the 90s legend, that is. Udit Narayan performs with his son, Adit Narayan. That's at OVO Arena as well. Happening on the 28th of December. Kavitha Krishnamurti is on the way. The Diwali story, you can buy it. Things happening as well. Looks like Wembley is going to be completely booked up. And then Atif Aslam for one night and a one-off concert. AO Arena in Manchester on Friday the 11th of September. That's happening as well. If you've missed any of this information this morning, it's pretty simple. Just go back to our website, which is likeradio.com, and you can get all the information right there. 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
13: It was just another day. 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
1: I'm Greg Edwards. Out on the motorways this morning, traffic's gradually improving, but it remains heavy on the M61 Manchester bound towards the M60 Swinton Interchange. Still taking around 10 minutes to get through the queues. The M60 anti-clockwise remains busy as well, between junction 15 at Swinton and 13 at Worsley. Off the motorways, it's slow going into Manchester through Salford on Regent Road. If you're travelling on the trains, some engineering work is affecting services between Victoria and Staley Bridge. There are no Northern trains and Trans Pennine Express services are being diverted to and from Manchester Piccadilly. That's the latest.
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2: The top stories this hour. Angela Rayner's confirmed the killers of PC Andrew Harper will be exempt from the government's early release scheme for prisoners in England and Wales. The government's going to set out how it'll keep the most serious criminals in jails next month. Downing Street's rode back on yesterday's claim that it was not possible to single out one or two offenders. Dame Vera Baird is the former Victims Commissioner.
3: I do respect the Prime Minister for taking a fresh look at it, but a real problem surely too is if we start exempting individual people because of the emotion attached to their victim, we are sentencing on a very, very poor principle indeed.
2: Amber heat health alerts are coming into force for most of England as temperatures are expected to climb again today. The UK Health Security Agency is warning health and social care services will likely see higher demand. More than 160 people are now known to have died following a devastating earthquake in Colombia. Rescuers are digging through collapsed buildings in the country where a national disaster has been declared. New betting and vape shops may not be able to open up on high streets quite so easily. Andy Burnham's promising to give councils across Britain more powers to limit them. Health officials say England could be on the cusp of eliminating hepatitis C after reaching another target towards doing so by 2030. 100,000 people have now been treated under a major programme launched around a decade ago. Paul Eatwell from Lancashire says the initiatives helped him avoid a more invasive treatment.
4: Which it might have been had I been diagnosed 15, 20, 25, 40 years ago. The treatment would have been a lot more serious, even though my illness would have been no different.
2: And in sport, Great Britain's claimed a first gold medal at the European Athletics Championships in Birmingham. Amy Hunt took victory in the 100 metres to claim her first international title. From Sky News, I'm Kat Suave.
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0: with Donnie Brasco.
1: A very good morning. It's about 3 minutes past 9 o'clock in the morning. We officially are into the breakfast blend. You know the deal. If there's a song you want to hear right now, now's the perfect time to get on the radio. Also, we've got this morning's band by Joe Brasco on the way. Kick back. We're going to kick off with two back-to-backs and starting off right now, a bit of my favourite. It's Harley Adele.
0: Let's return to the biggest hits back to back. 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

0: I do like it. 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
0: Do you know, I love this, right? Pooja's message in this morning. She goes, morning, Donny. It's nice and hot as well, but she goes, the biggest problem I'm worried about is the drought. Do you know what, Pooja, you and me both, man, have you been listening to the news over the last couple of days? Right, they're talking about certain products later on might be really expensive. And I was joking about it, about the price of sprouts. It's probably going to be insane, but on a real level, it looks like the drought's going to affect a lot of things as well. We'll have to make up a little list of, or check out a little list as well. I'll get on the research team and find out exactly what's going on. Obviously, the big news as well this morning was about the vape shops. Apparently, the government are going to give more, well, they're going to enforce more planning permissions, right, for councils to start putting vape shops in everywhere as well. And also, they're going to give more powers to stop betting shops, man. Now, I live in East London. I sit there, I know. I know East London regarded a place of poverty. So why do I need about 5-6 betting shops? Or like those amusement shops, you know, where you can go and just gamble your money. But we don't need them, mate. We honestly don't need them. Like, I see my local Chinese, right? Shout out to my local Chinese. Next door is a betting shop, right? And the guy that works at the Chinese, I see him literally every day in the betting shop next door. I'm like, bro, no wonder you're having to work mad hours anyway. But yeah, hopefully that'll start up with the government. What's been going on? We announced a bit earlier on as well. It seems that Amazon Prime are going to, well, Prime, Amazon, are looking to buy Liverpool. Now, I've heard they're going to put an offer in for a third of it to be partners and whatnot, but they're looking to buy Liverpool as well, the football team. That's all mad. And also, in case you didn't know, you know, we have Mother's Day, we have Father's Day. But today officially is Son and Daughter's Day. Yay! Son and Daughter. It's finally your days, but I've not seen a single card. Yeah, I've not seen a single card saying Happy Son, Happy Daughter's Day. Never.
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1: Morning, Ash. Morning, Barbara. Morning, Atsu. Josh, she goes, yesterday's BB. B was pretty easy, but she was driving. Yeah, I know, it was a win on a Friday. I got no idea which way we're going to go in right now as well. It might be something, you know, it might not be. But that's the aim of the game. Art Kagana, SS on Tahe. Any idea what that song is? One more time. If it sounds familiar, you know the deal.
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4: I'm Louisa Gale, and a lengthy queue now in both directions on the M62 between Junction 23 for Huddersfield and Junction 22 for Wishworth Moor. You've got a fire incident closing two lanes on the westbound side, and all traffic being held eastbound to move animals from the carriageway. So very congested as well out of Wigan on the A577 Rodney Street. The traffic lights around Library Street are not working properly, and it's usual one congestion as you head south on the M61 down towards the M60 at Junction 1 and the Swinton Interchange. And due to the ongoing engineering works this week, a replacement bus service still running on Northern Rail between Manchester Victoria and Rochdale, with no service on the Trans Pennine Express between Manchester Victoria and Staley Bridge.
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0: I feel like it's been ages since I've heard that tune as well. Bumbara, bumbara. Hawkbuster. It's time, do you know what? Sheetal turned up and she's like, Donnie, how can you make it so hard? I didn't think it was hard today, Sheetal. I mean, Shama's got it, Aldav's got it, Javad's got it, Soha's got it, man like Sen's got it as well. Morning! Although Chaz did message in and she goes, Donnie, I've got no idea what this morning's gonna is, so I'm just gonna drive to work right now. So, Chaz, what's going on? A very good morning, driving safe as well, by the way. Barbara, any ideas? Right, today's Ghana, absolute classic as well, right? I was going to call him a young producer, but he was young when he came out. A young producer done a remix of this tune that literally went everywhere. I remember when I started hearing it, I was like, oh, I love this tune. It's proper haunting. Have a little listen. Any idea what today's Ghana is? I'll play it again one more time. Does that stimulate any memories? If you think you know what today's Ghana is, drop us a little WhatsApp straight into the studio.
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0: Now talking about classics, why not get a bit of Sun and Puri doing a classical remix of Medusa Pinocchinati? I do love it, man. He's got a vibe, isn't it? Good morning, Johnson, to Like a Radio. We're celebrating as well because we got our latest figures back last year. And it seems like more and more people are listening to the entire network. So on behalf of all of us here at the Like a Puri Barn, welcome to all the old and new listeners. It's great to have you here as well.

0: Charles, you know what? I love that dedication. She goes, Donnie, I'm invested. I actually know the song as well. Tell me I'm right. Do you know what? I'll be honest, Razz. You are correct. You have got today's Ghana. Oh.
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0: Right, Sheetha's like, Donnie, I still need a clue as well. I had to go and check out where the original song is from, right? I've never, ever seen this movie, but I'll give you the synopsis of the movie. An illiterate young woman finds herself in trouble after her husband and in-laws ask her to leave. Despite her being pregnant, she must fight to redeem herself and become self-reliant. I'll give you another clue. This movie is from 1962. I'm not actually going to play the movie version as well because it seems like that's only for like a cult. So I said it. She goes, Donnie, how's anyone going to get it right? Such an old song. It is. But it's a classic. I don't care if songs are old. You know, do you know when Happy Birthday was made? Wait, should we Google that quickly? When was Happy Birthday written? The original, yeah. Right, let's check this out. What's it? Not Stevie Wonder, man. All right, check this out. The melody of Happy Birthday to You. Happy Birthday to You. By two American sisters, Mildred and Patty Hill, by the way. Yep. Mildred and Patty Hill. It started as a kindergarten classroom greeting titled Good Morning to All. But it was actually written in 1893. And seeing you're telling me this is an old song. This was like 1962, mate. 1893. We all know the words for that one. But it's all right. Any idea what today's Ghana is? And if you don't and you've not heard it so far, this is what it sounds about. Put your mind back into an old school time. And shall I make it even easier? No, I don't. Well, the singer of it is one of some sisters that were very, very talented. I can't give you more clues. In full, yeah? Have you got it?
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5: And what's your name, my brother? What's your name?
9: My name is Indra.
5: Indra, bye, Indra. You got it right. That was I've never taken a live call in my entire life, Indra. But chalo, karte hain. Morning, Indra.
6: Hello, Dhoni.
5: Hi, Vasha.
6: I got it. 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
5: So now Vasha, you're making my eyes seem really judgmental this morning.
10: Thank you, Donnie. 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It goes, the song.
5: Yeah.

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He goes, Donny, can you tell my brother Javad Bhai, why do you sing it so slow? 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Also, Javad, your song got messed up in it by Indra. 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

0: Hold up, Javon, have you done that? 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
1: Mil gayi manzil mujhe.
0: Barbara, should be sung like this.
1: Aapki nazaron ne samjha pyar ke kaabil mujhe.
0: Yeah.
1: Dhadkan thehar ja.
0: Mil
1: gayi manzil mujhe.
0: I like that. 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Rowan's upset. He missed the song. Oh no. She must have stepped on Lego as well.

0: If you love the original and wanted to hear some Lata Mangeshkar this morning, you can listen to it on our sister station, Like a Gold. Remember, straight after Kajol on the other side, you'll have Ravi Sharma as well. That was the remix by Bani Sagu. Now, this was showing my age a little bit. I bought this album. I think it was from Flashback, isn't it? Bollywood Flashback. Absolutely loved it as well. I loved the little oohs. Well done to everyone that got the answer right today as well. We did go back in time.
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0: Whatever you're doing for the rest of the day, have a lovely one. Take care. Look after yourselves, each other. You know, save lots of money. Drink lots of water. Not from a hose pipe because it's been banned. I'll catch you tomorrow morning at 6 o'clock in the morning. You've got Tharvish in Manchester. You've got Ravi Sharma on the other side on Leica Gold. And then what else is going on as well? Oh yeah, I forgot to mention Kush here straight after me.
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3: There's a lengthy delay this Tuesday morning in both directions on the M62 between Junction 22 for Rishworth Moor and Junction 23 for Huddersfield. Although all lanes have reopened eastbound from some animals in the carriageway, and all lanes also now open from a fire incident on the westbound side. Still very congested in Wigan on the A577 Rodney Street though, as the traffic lights around Library Street are not working properly. And there's still no service on the Trans-Pennine Express between Manchester Victoria and Staley Bridge, and on Northern Rail with a place bus service also running on Northern Rail between Manchester Victoria and Rochdale because of this week's engineering works. And that's the latest traffic and travel.
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2: Stories this hour. We'll apparently find out next month how ministers will exempt PC Andrew Harper's killers from a prison early release scheme. Under existing plans, the pairs would be freed in January. The government's since been exploring ways to keep the most serious offenders behind bars. Tory Shadow Justice Minister Dr. Kieran Mullen says there should be no excuses.
3: We would do whatever it takes to build those prison spaces, to deport foreign national offenders, even if necessary to rent cells abroad, because it should never be that we're letting out these sorts of serious violent and sexual offenders from prison earlier.
2: Meanwhile, the Prime Minister says he'll give councils more powers to stop betting and vape shops taking over high streets. He's proposing a series of rule changes to give communities more say. More than 160 people are now confirmed dead after a powerful earthquake in Colombia. Rescuers have spent the night digging through the rubble of collapsed buildings in the country's coffee-growing region. Amber heat health alerts have just come into effect across most of England, as highs could soar to nearly 30 degrees later. 45 million people across the country are now living in areas officially in drought. Public health consultant Dr. Anya Gopfert warns this summer's heat has already proven dangerous.
4: We did publish interim heat mortality data for May and June heat waves, and we do know that we have probably seen at least 3,000 deaths from those heat waves alone. So we do know that this is quite substantial.
2: Meanwhile, firefighters are continuing to battle a wildfire in Hampshire, which has closed the main road through the New Forest. Heathrow's lost its position as Europe's busiest airport. It's been overtaken by Istanbul following a dip in passenger numbers at the West London hub last month. And US President Donald Trump has warned FIFA that it would be making a terrible mistake if it got rid of its boss, Gianni Infantino. The head of global governing body continues to face huge pressure to resign following his failed plan to sell stakes in the World Cup. From Sky News, I'm Kat Suave.
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5: गुड मॉर्निंग एंड मैनचेस्टर में इस वक्त टेम्परेचर हो रहा है जनाब 21 डिग्री और अब ये हफ्ते का आज का गर्म तरीन दिन होगा. आज का आपको बता दें कि आज का हमारे यहाँ का मैक्सिमम दर्जा हरारत होने वाला है 28 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
0: For our mid morning show, me Urdu ke khas khas headlines. 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
0: Right, Janav, welcome back. विनोद राठौर और मुखर्जी सप्तम मुखर्जी की आवाज और इस फिल्म का हीरो कौन है भला.

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2: Top stories this hour. The government will set out how it'll keep the killers of PC Andrew Harper in prison when Parliament returns in September. Andy Burnham last night told the Justice Secretary to work through further options to ensure serious criminals are exempt from an early release scheme in England and Wales. Councils could soon be handed more powers to stop betting and vape shops opening on high streets. Andy Burnham's planning to scrap rules which restrict authorities' ability to block bookie shops across Britain. And new stores selling e-cigarettes in England will need to apply to councils. Housing Minister Sally Jameson says bold steps are needed.
3: We need a longer-term strategy to really make sure we have a full regeneration of our high streets, particularly in towns and smaller cities who have really struggled in the aftermath of COVID and that demise of in-person retail. So this is another step really on the journey to see that revitalisation.
2: People in parts of Colombia are waking up to huge rescue operations following a devastating earthquake. More than 160 individuals are known to have died. We're being encouraged to take steps to stay safe as amber heat health alerts are in force for most of England. That includes drinking plenty of water and checking on the vulnerable. It's reported Donald Trump hid in a catering container as part of a plan to secretly switch planes as he left last month's NATO summit. The US president was seen boarding Air Force One in Turkey for a flight to Britain, but sources say he was moved because of a threat from Iran. Mr. Trump had told reporters at the summit about security concerns.
4: I'm number one on the kill list for Iran. I like being number one on TikTok better. But I'm number one on the list for killing.
2: And Chessington World of Adventures says it'll be reopening today after being forced to close due to a burst water main. The theme park had to turn away customers yesterday. From Sky News, I'm Kat Suave.
0: This is Leica Radio Network, officially London's number one Asian commercial radio group. 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
5: Right, जनाब, कराची में टेम्परेचर वही है जो एक घंटा पहले मैंने आपको बताया था, 32 डिग्री और टूटे-फूटे बादलों के साथ. लाहौर में 35 डिग्री, वहां भी हल्के-हल्के बादल हैं. बारिश के अमकान आज लाहौर में नजर 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
0: लाइक है एक्स्ट्रा, इजी है, ये है
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2: The top stories this hour. Andy Burnham says he doesn't want to see a single prisoner released early, and more can be done to ensure PC Andrew Harper's killers don't benefit from a new scheme. There's been heavy criticism about plans to free up space in jails and what it would mean for the pair. The Prime Minister says he's asked the Justice Secretary to present a plan next month.
3: The proposal will be to find new ways of freeing up space within the prison system so that we do not have to release offenders early, and particularly the most serious offenders like those involved in the killing of PC Andrew Harper.
2: Meanwhile, Mr. Burnham wants to improve what he calls hollowed out high streets by blocking new bookies and vape shops. Local councils will be given extra powers to restrict new stores from opening without permission. More than 160 people are now known to have died following a devastating earthquake in Colombia. Some rescuers are using their bare hands to dig through collapsed buildings. Barbara Mello, a charity worker who lives there, says it's been horrific.
4: It was a disaster. It was very long time where we wait to the earth to stop moving. The communications didn't work. Electricity, they didn't have that. Public services were intermittent.
2: It's thought Donald Trump used a catering container to secretly switch jets after last month's NATO summit in Turkey. Senior American officials say he was moved off Air Force One due to security threats from Iran. People are being warned to be careful in the water as amber heat health alerts come into force across much of England. The Met Office says temperatures could reach as high as 38 degrees Celsius later this week. And Heathrow has lost its position as Europe's busiest airport. It's been overtaken by Istanbul following a dip in passenger numbers at the West London hub last month. From Sky News, I'm Kat Suave.
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5: Well, Janab, ab is waqt dopahar ho gayi hai hamare yahan mangal ki dopahar aur temperature ho gaya Janab 24 degree aur dhoop aaj apne poore aabtaab ke saath hai. Suraj ne aaj tahiyya kar liya hai ki aaj aapko paseene mein nahla denge. Lihaza aaj hamare yahan Manchester mein aur uske gird nawah mein taqriban keh lijiye 28-29 degree jo hai wo temperature hone wala hai. 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
2: The top stories this hour. Andy Burnham says he's increasingly confident the killers of PC Andrew Harper will not be released early from their sentences. The Prime Minister's asked the Justice Secretary to draw up new plans to free up prison spaces to reduce the number being let out under a new scheme to ease overcrowding. Aileen O'Connor chairs the Thames Valley Police Federation and has been considering legal action.
3: There's a glimmer of hope for me that we will get the justice that Andrew deserves and his legacy deserves. But until it's signed, sealed, delivered, I will keep the pressure on and I will keep fighting.
2: A murder investigation's underway after a 25-year-old man was shot dead in South London. It happened in Clapham last night. A man who's 22 has been arrested on suspicion of murder. Rescuers are using their bare hands to dig through the rubble following a powerful earthquake in Colombia. More than 160 people are known to have died, with many more missing. It could soon become more difficult for betting and vape shops to open up across Britain. Andy Burnham's promising to give councils more powers to block them. The Prime Minister reckons that'll help save what he's calling hollowed out high streets. Dr. Kieran Mullen is Tory Shadow Justice Minister. He says there are other ways the government can provide support to existing firms.
4: The most important thing we have to do is make it so that the positive sorts of business we want to see thrive are able to do that. And the taxes that Labour have put on them have made that very hard.
2: We're being encouraged to take simple steps to stay safe as amber heat health alerts are in force for most of England. Temperatures could reach 37 or even 38 degrees Celsius. Advice includes drinking plenty of water and checking on vulnerable loved ones. And annual retail sales were up last month thanks to increased demand for cool clothes and garden accessories. Figures show we spent more on food and in pubs due to the World Cup. From Sky News, I'm Kat Suave.
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5: Weather report for the forecast. Manchester or Greater Manchester mein aaj kal se bhi zyada garm din ki forecast hai. 28 degrees highest temperature rahega aur minimum temperature hoga 15 degrees Celsius. Aur is waqt 25 degrees Celsius ho chuka hai aur sunny intervals hai. Barish ka chance sirf 5% hai, 5%, aur it's 25 though it feels like 24 degrees.
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5: 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Khush aamadeed. 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Aur bahut bahut shukriya ada karti hain Mid Morning Show ke host Ibnat Abish ka. 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
2: Story this hour. The Conservatives have accused the Prime Minister of re-traumatising victims with constant U-turns on prisons. Andy Burnham says he's putting every effort into increasing jail places without needing the likes of PC Andrew Harper's killers to be included in the upcoming early release scheme in England and Wales. The initiative's aimed at easing overcrowding. Legal commentator Joshua Rosenberg explains what the government's big problem is.
3: They can't say, well, it's not going to apply to these two offenders. You have to decide how to apply this law according to either a type of offence, in this case manslaughter, or possibly the length of time that somebody is sentenced to.
2: A six-year-old girl died in a crash between a lorry and a car on the A12 in Essex. It happened near Colchester yesterday morning. A second child's in hospital with a leg injury. A 25-year-old man's been shot dead in South London. Police have arrested a 22-year-old on suspicion of murder following the incident in Clapham last night. Heat health alerts are in place for most of England and an amber warning for extreme heat's now been issued. The Met Office says it'll cover a large part of the country from London to Sheffield on Thursday. Temperatures could reach 37 or even 38 degrees Celsius. Meteorologist Joe Wheeler explains why we're seeing relentless warm weather.
4: The heat is coming up from the near continent. It's because we've got high pressure over the country. It's working its way out into the North Sea. If you remember from your geography lessons that winds go clockwise around high pressure. So it's dragging in this warm air on a south-southeasterly.
2: It's reported Donald Trump was whisked off a plane into a catering truck because of a threat from Iran. US media claims the president was taken off Air Force One to a military jet in Turkey last month. And councils in Britain are to get more powers to stop betting and vape shops opening on the high street. But the Betting and Gambling Council says empty units are a bigger problem. From Sky News, I'm Stevie Shillinglaw.
0: This is Leica Radio Network, officially London's number one Asian commercial radio group. 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
5: एक बार फिर से सुन लीजिए वेदर रिपोर्ट. वेदर फोरकास्ट सनी डे है और खासा गर्म दिन आज फील हो रहा है और बड़ा ही ब्राइट सनी है. आज 28 डिग्रीज हाईएस्ट टेम्परेचर रहेगा, 15 डिग्रीज मिनिमम टेम्परेचर रहेगा और इसके साथ ही हवाएं भी काफ़ी तेज़ हैं. 22 माइल पर आवर हवाएं चलेंगी फ्रॉम द साउथ और हाई पोलैंड की जो है वो रिपोर्ट है, जबकि इस वक्त 25 डिग्री सेल्सियस टेम्परेचर है.
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13: After the smash hit run in 2025, Surinderella is back for 2026. 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
2: The top stories this hour. Andy Burnham says he doesn't want to see a single prisoner released early, and more can be done to ensure PC Andrew Harper's killers don't benefit from a new scheme. There's been heavy criticism about plans to free up space in jails and what it would mean for the pair. The Prime Minister says he's asked a Justice Secretary to present a plan next month.
3: The proposal will be to find new ways of freeing up space within the prison system so that we do not have to release offenders early, and particularly the most serious offenders like those involved in the killing of PC Andrew Harper.
2: A six-year-old girl's died in a crash between a lorry and a car on the A12 in Essex. It happened near Colchester yesterday morning. A second child's in hospital with a leg injury. A man's been arrested after a 25-year-old was shot dead outside a pub in Clapham in South London last night. The man detained is in hospital himself with a gunshot wound. More than 220 people are now known to have died following a devastating earthquake in Colombia. Some rescuers are using their bare hands to dig through collapsed buildings. A national disaster has been declared after the quake struck in the west of the country yesterday morning. Barbara Mello, a charity worker who lives there, says it's been horrific.
4: It was a disaster. It was very long time where we wait to the earth to stop moving. The communications didn't work. Electricity, they didn't have that. Public services were intermittent.
2: There's a warning food prices could rise because of droughts across the UK and Europe. The Food and Drink Federation says fruit, vegetable and grain supplies are being hit, with prices likely to rise later this year. And one of Northern Ireland's biggest online stars is joining Strictly Come Dancing. John Nellis from Newcastle in County Down has around 15 million subscribers on YouTube, where he makes football videos. He's the 14th star to join the upcoming series. From Sky News, I'm Stevie Shillinglaw.
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5: Weather report, weather forecast, ek baar phir se, aaj Manchester aur Greater Manchester ke areas mein zyadatar mausam garm aur khushk rahega, 28 degrees highest aur minimum temperature 15 degrees rahega, is waqt sunny 12s hain aur iske saath hi 25 degrees, jo ke pichle chand ghanton se, takriban 2 ghante se to yahi hai, aur jo maximum rahega wo 28 tak jayega, so ye thi weather report.
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13: अपने कारोबार को अक्रॉस ग्रेटर मैनचेस्टर पहुंचाना चाहते हैं तो इसे लाइक रेडियो मैनचेस्टर पर जो साउथ एशियन कम्युनिटी के सीने में दिल बन के धड़कता है एडवर्टाइज करके सैकड़ों लिसनर्स तक रोजाना पहुंचाइए लाइक रेडियो ग्रेटर मैनचेस्टर ईमेल sales@laikamedia.co.uk और कॉल नंबर इज 0161250822 दैट इज 0161250822 लाइक रेडियो ग्रेटर मैनचेस्टर आपकी कम्युनिटी आपका स्टेशन We'll be right back.

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12: Pepe's Piri Piri is turning up the heat in Bolton. 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
1: और इसके साथ ही रुबीना खान को इजाजत दीजिए. इंतजार कीजिए रिस्क खान का. आपसे मिलते हैं कल. बाय.

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2: The top stories this hour. The Met Office says the UK is on course to record its warmest ever summer. The average mean temperature threshold's probably going to be met, even if the rest of August sees average conditions. An amber heat health alert's now covering all of England ahead of a peak forecast of 38 degrees Celsius on Thursday. Gillie Molland from the New Forest National Park Authority in Hampshire has given an update on a Heathland fire.
3: It is 1.6 kilometres squared, so that in kind of layman's terms is around about 210 football pitches. We're globally important here for the plant and animal species. Heathland is actually rarer than the rainforest, so to lose some of that is absolutely devastating.
2: The Conservatives have accused the Prime Minister of re-traumatising victims with constant U-turns on prisons. Andy Burnham says he's putting every effort into increasing jail places without needing the likes of PC Andrew Harper's killers to be included in the upcoming early release scheme in England and Wales. The initiative's aimed at easing overcrowding. Legal commentator Joshua Rosenberg explains what the government's big problem is.
4: They can't say, well, it's not going to apply to these two offenders. You have to decide how to apply this law according to either a type of offence, in this case manslaughter, or possibly the length of time that somebody is sentenced to.
2: A murder investigation's been launched in South London after a man was shot in Clapham. A 22-year-old man who's being treated for a gunshot wound in hospital has also been arrested. A six-year-old girl's died in a crash between a lorry and a car on the A12 in Essex. It happened near Colchester yesterday morning. More than 220 people are confirmed to have died after an earthquake struck Colombia yesterday morning. Pope Leo says he's praying for the victims and expressed his gratitude to rescue workers. And Dame Julie Andrews says it's too late for her to take part in the Princess Diaries 3. Anne Hathaway will return, although no release date has been announced yet. From Sky News, I'm Stevie Shillinglaw.
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5: Thank you very much, Stevie Shillinglaw. Right, let's give you an update on the weather. Plenty of sunshine for you to enjoy. It's going to be dry overnight, prolonged clear period, staying warm. We've got a heat wave on the way. I'll tell you more about that during the local news headlines. Highs tonight of 13 degrees.
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5: Thank you very much also to the other Khan, Rubina Khan, with the magazine show. She's back tomorrow afternoon from 1 across the Leica Radio Network. It is time for Drive London. It's Raj and the Midlands serving you right now in the northwest, across Greater Manchester and beyond. It's your boy Riz Khan. 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Two back-to-backs coming up for you now.

0: There goes another remake, because, well, it's good to recycle things, isn't it? Lab Janjua and Pyar Karke Pashtaye, and it's talking about the babbe. Leave the babbe alone, let them do their love if they wanna. Before that one, also a movie called Cocktail 2 with Dujko, Arijit Singh and Sunidhi Chauhan on the vocals. It's Tuesday afternoon, 11 days into August, and we've got another heat wave on the way. The temperatures are rising, temperatures are climbing. There's also a solar thing happening tomorrow. It's all happening in the world of, like, what do you describe it as? In the world of weather and in the world of astrology. This week, a heat wave and a solar eclipse. What's the third thing that we can add to it to make it a complete thing if it ain't complete already? Thank you very much for locking in. My name is Riz, and I do this show for you weekdays from 4 o'clock. It's Drive, sponsored by Pepe's Piri Piri. Wherever you are this Tuesday afternoon, if you're enjoying the sunshine, if you're enjoying your holidays, if you've got a day off work today, if you listen to me at work, if you are driving to work, coming back to work, if you're heading to the gym, if you're listening in the kitchen, if you're listening in the shops, if you're in a random supermarket right now or a car garage that's got this radio station playing, what's up? Thanks very much for being with us. Today, we need to get to the bottom of a box, basically. Because I don't know if you've seen, or you might not have seen it yet, or you won't have seen it if you're not on Instagram. On my story today, just before I started on this show, our very own Kush from Leica Radio London has tagged me in a story that she created with a box, which is sitting in Leica Radio London, and that box has got my name on it. And I have no idea what is in the box. And she's asked a couple of things. She's like, can I open it? No. And what do you think is inside the box? So we're going to try and get to the bottom of the box on the show today.
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0: quarter past four across the UK, and the Like Already Network has some exciting news that I will be sharing for you on this show. Keep it right here.
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3: Traffic and travel.
4: Still some delays as head clockwise on the M60 over Barton Bridge this afternoon, round towards 12 at Eccles. It's the usual build-up, taking around 10 minutes to get through. Fairly slow eastbound the M62 actually as well, 19 at Haywood through to 20 at Rochdale. Roadworks to blame for that. And also slow as usual on the outbound side of Mancunian Way from Ancoats through to Salford. Not a bad picture elsewhere though, pretty standard affair really across the board. Just checking in with the sensors through the roadworks that we've still got at Oldham actually. Oldham Way even coping fine despite that closure on towards Manchester Street. And the same percent at Royton as well, despite that restriction on Rochdale Road as you head from Middleton Road through to Radcliffe Street. That's the latest.
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0: Do you know what, for me, this record is one of those de-stressors. If you've had a long day, if you've been stuck in traffic for forever, if somebody's ticked you off, if somebody's pressed your buttons the wrong way, this is the type of record that just cools down the heat.
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0: Right, talking about heat, we have got some hot news for you now, straight out of Leica HQ in London. The Leica Radio Network is expanding further. Big up to the middle of England, Birmingham. That's in the middle, isn't it? From the 1st of September, Leica Radio Network is going to be boosting the signal, which means you can hear us across Birmingham, no matter where you are. Be it, I have no idea where these places are, by the way. Solihull, I've heard of that. Handsworth, I thought that was in Yorkshire somewhere. Sutton Coldfield. Lozzles. It sounds like a lozenge. Sparkhill. I've heard about that. Sparkhill. Birmingham. Great Bar. Isn't that the name of a company that makes iron brew? West Bromwich. I've heard of the football team. Alum Rock. Oh, come on. I do know about Alum Rock. Smethwick. Dudley. Redditch. Tamworth. Erdington. Walsall. Got cousins there. Edgbaston. I didn't swear, it's the name of a place. Old Berry, which is, Old Berry. We've got a Berry New Road here, so they've got an Old Berry or any other surrounding areas. Birmingham, we're coming. All you got to do is, if you're from the Midlands, retune your DAB radio. Set it and find Leica Radio Midlands. And that's us. You'll be locked in and you won't want to go anywhere else, I promise you.
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0: So yeah, if you haven't seen my story on Instagram with a mysterious box that Chris from Leica Radio is holding, you can check it out. But also, I'm really intrigued as to what's inside the box. I haven't got a clue. You can drop your ideas, your predictions of what's in the box. I thought it would be like a Pepe's chicken, not a live one. I hope it's not a live though.

0: I really do like Jasmine Salas and everything. I think she makes some crackers and bangers, right, like this one. But I need to say this. I'm just going to say it. Do you know when she's performing on stage, if you've ever seen a video of her on her socials or wherever you find your videos of Jasmine Salas performing, is it me? Does she always look like she's arguing while she's singing on stage? Has anybody else noticed that?
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0: 4:33 on Drive, you is Riz Khan. Time now for your local news roundup. You might want to make the most of the latest heatwave this summer while you can, as temperatures are set to drop drastically next week. Greater Manchester will see soaring temperatures for the next couple of days thanks to an unprecedented fifth heatwave in the UK. Temperatures are expected to peak at 32 degrees Celsius with health alerts already issued, as some parts of the UK prepare for 36 degrees Celsius weather. Trafford is expected to be the hottest borough during the heatwave, with it being the only area predicted to reach 32. Stockport, Manchester, Tameside, Wigan, Bury, Salford are forecast highs of 31, while Oldham, Bolton and Rochdale are expected to reach 30 degrees Celsius. In other news this afternoon, an unidentified substance has been seen to have turned the River Irwell a milky green colour. Thought to have started in the Rectory Lane area of Radcliffe, the contamination spread downstream in large quantities. Images first showed on Saturday, August 8th. Bury councillor Ken Simpson, who represents the Radcliffe East Ward, said he suspects the spill to be an organised dump due to the sheer quantity of the substance, along with reports of it increasing and decreasing at different times of the day. The Environment Agency said it is investigating the source of the substance and has taken samples for analysis. These are your local news headlines. More news at the top of the hour at 5.
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0: I have not heard this one in so long from the movie Thank God. Anand Raj Anand, Dil De Diya Hai. He's given a heart and he'll give a lot more to.
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0: Right, today we're trying to get to the bottom of a box and I am so tempted to message my sponsors of the show, which is Pepe's, and say, Pepe's, can you tell me what's in the box? I can see a Pepe's logo on it, unless my eyes are playing tricks on me. Basically, if you just joined me, Kush from Laika Radio London, who does the mid-morning show, she's got her hands on a box which she's not opened yet, which I'm grateful for, but the box has got my name on it. So somebody has sent me a box to Laika Radio in London, even though I broadcast from Manchester. Like, why would you do that? And she's like, two things. Can I open it? And secondly, what's in the box? I've said quite firmly, no, you can't open it, Kush. Get your own gifts from your sponsors. And also, I'm intrigued genuinely as to what's inside the box. Obviously, it's maybe something to do with Pepe's. Maybe it isn't. Maybe I've seen the wrong logo. If you want to go check out that box and try to help me get to the bottom of what's in the box, then I'd appreciate your help. You can check out the box on my Instagram story, which I posted up. I'm going with, maybe it's a Pepe's ornament. Maybe it's their logo, like as an ornament. I don't know. 07703 403020. If you want to jump on WhatsApp.
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0: And time now to get back to your soundtracks. I've got plenty coming your way between now and 7 o'clock. And as you've heard, a heat wave is on the way. And if you're from the northwest, make the most of this summer heat wave, because temperatures are set to drop drastically next week. So make the most of your best plans in the sunshine.

0: It's a nice song. Vishal Mishra on the vocals. And do you know what I feel like he's saying? He's like, look, but don't look. Don't look at me like that. Something will happen is basically what he's saying. But he's saying you can look, but don't look as well. It's like a double negative. I wouldn't know what to do. Should I look or should I not? It's a tune, though. Plays on Drive.
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1: 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There's one near you.
0: Right, I've got songs to play between now and five, and then the news, and then I'll come back to you and talk to you more about the box, which is causing a bit of a box, causing a bit of a stir. If you don't know yet, go check out my Instagram story at Official Riz Khan.
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1: Traffic and travel.
3: Still some disruption at Greenfield this afternoon, following on from a serious fire a couple of weeks back. Bank Lane remaining shut there from Holmforth Road through to Bradbury's Lane. Manchester traffic busy as usual as well. The outbound side of Mancunian Way from Ancoats through to Salford, taking around 15 minutes to get through. Also fairly slow clockwise, the M60 round over Barton Bridge, approaching junction 12 at Eccles. Eastbound the M62 suffering as well. Junction 19 at Haywood through to 20 at Rochdale. That's because of roadworks there. Still picking up some queues on Trinity Way at Manchester, out towards Chapel Street. Roadworks continue at Oldham, with Oldham Way shut in both directions by the Manchester Street junction. There is a diversion extending journey times there.
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2: The top stories this hour. Even with average weather for the rest of August, the UK is on course to record its warmest ever summer. The Met Office's calculations are based on average mean temperatures, with an England-wide amber heat health alert now in force, which tells the NHS to expect high demand. It could reach 38 degrees Celsius on Thursday. It means many are finding ways to keep cool. Tomorrow, Bristol ice cream seller Katie Armour's preparing for crowds gathering for the solar eclipse.
3: We're going to have to bring more stuff in than usual, I think. I hear there's about 300 people come in, so we'll stock up our, you know, drinks, ice lollies.
2: Meanwhile, a burst water mains affecting 10,000 homes in Essex and a wildfire's continuing to burn in Hampshire's New Forest. Andy Burnham says he's increasingly confident PC Andrew Harper's killers won't be freed from prison early. He's tasked Justice Secretary Alex Norris with drawing up plans to address overcrowding in other ways by increasing the number of cells available in England and Wales. Thames Valley Police Federation Chair Aileen O'Connor wants the PM to back the police.
4: This is personal to the police family up and down the country. And I need the government to protect us as police officers, because officers up and down the country every single day run into danger when everybody else runs away from it. And that's what Andrew Harper did on that day. He paid the ultimate sacrifice for being a police officer.
2: Meanwhile, a woman wants the High Court to keep her dad behind bars for murdering her mum. The Ministry of Justice is appealing against the Parole Board's decision to release Glyn Rozelle on licence, with his daughter arguing he's done no rehab work. A six-year-old girl's died in a crash on the A12 near Colchester in Essex. It involved a lorry and a car yesterday morning, with another child also in hospital. Rescuers are using their bare hands to dig through the rubble following a powerful earthquake in Colombia. More than 220 people are now known to have died, with many more missing. And London's Heathrow Airport's no longer Europe's busiest. It's been overtaken by Istanbul in Turkey. That's the latest. I'm Stevie Shillinglaw.
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5: Yes, and the weather is weathering. There's a heat wave coming, so don't wrap up with your coats. Plenty of sunshine tonight, lows of 13. Tomorrow it's going to be dry. Loads of strong sunshine powering you through the day. Very warm, highs of 29 degrees.
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0: from the album Kata Ho Jai, which kind of means, can something sour happen? And before that one was another great tune from Dhurandhar, Arijit Singh, Gehra Hua. He's getting deeper somewhere. Yeah, 11 minutes after 5, we're getting deeper in temperature, as you've heard, and you have been hearing, there is a heat wave on the way, and maybe you're thinking about ways to organise yourself in the heat wave, whether that's stocking up on the cold drinks, water. Honestly, I always find that if you have like other drinks other than water in the heat wave, you end up feeling more thirsty. But I did see somebody I follow on my Instagram story today, they posted up a video of coconut, you know, like proper coconut, a real coconut, and basically like coconut water as fresh as it gets, not the one in those pretend plastic bottle things, real coconut water from an actual coconut. Now in this weather, that is actually not a bad shout, because it is also giving like exotic holiday vibes, but it's actually really quite refreshing and nourishing. So if there's one thing that you might want to stock up on in the heat wave, it's maybe some coconut water. So on a serious note, how are you going to be preparing for the heat wave, which is coming up in Manchester tomorrow? Apparently, they say temperatures could climb up to about 32 degrees. If you're from Trafford, apparently they say you're the hottest. I don't know if that's debatable or not. We're talking about temperature, okay? Yeah, Trafford expected to be the hottest borough. With Myend, Rochdale and other places like Tameside, Wigan, Bury, Salford. We are going to be reaching about 30 to 31 degrees Celsius, which is a lot of degrees Celsius hot, basically. So yeah, how are you actually going to be preparing for the heat wave? Do you have any like hacks, any life hacks or things that you do at home? Like maybe, I don't know, keep all of the windows, closed? No, not the windows closed, but you know what I mean, cover the windows with a curtain or blinds. Or do you do something different in the office? Does your boss bring you ice cream? Or are you going to be taking something cold in to share with the team? Ice cream on tap. I tell you, why is it that you can never find an ice cream van in the summer when you really want an ice cream?
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0: 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Talk to me, how are you preparing for the heatwave? This is Drive.

0: traffic and travel.
1: Still fairly busy. It's head northbound on the M6 tonight. One of the lanes out with broken down lorry there from junction 18 at Middlewich to 19 at Knutsford. Also quite slow around Greenfield with a serious fire a couple of weeks back, meaning that Bank Lane remains shut from Holmforth Road through to Bradbury's Lane. Busy too clockwise the M60 round over Barton Bridge, approaching junction 12 at Eccles, and also slow approaching the M60 as you head southbound on the M61 down through the concrete tunnels by the Swinton interchange. Slow too eastbound the M62, 19 at Haywood through to 20 at Rochdale through the roadworks. Busy once again heading through Salford into Manchester tonight, Regent Road in the M602, taking around 10 minutes to get through. That's the latest.
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0: from the movie Ladja, Alki Yagnik and Buddy Mushkil. And this song, honestly, as it was playing, it was reminding me of one thing. You know, like, we've got this heat wave coming up, and I was asking, like, how are you preparing for it? But do you have any, like, mushkila or mushkil things, difficult things that happen to you in the heat? Like, whether it's to do with limbs or body parts or your internal temperature, your external temperature. What sort of problems do you have in the heat? And maybe we can sort of solve them.
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0: It is Drive, and you can connect with the show. 07703403020. Hi to Sophia in Longsight, loving the vibes. Thank you so much for locking in. Hi to Neelam in Stretford, first time on the show. You want us to ask him, Azar. Enjoy this.

0: Neil Owen, welcome to Drive. First time on the show. You've been listening for a while, though. That is Sajid in Accrington. Thank you for locking in as well. So problems that you experience in the heat. 07703 40 30 20. Hi to Abid in Chorley as well. Thank you for your message.
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0: 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US dollar to the pound, 1.35. Indian rupee, 128.85. Pakistan rupee, 374.82. Bangladeshi taka, 166.69. Sri Lanka lankan, 451.52. 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
0: Have you seen your face? It's the title of this record. Alika Yagnik and The Rish. And I'm actually playing this for the first time on Drive. So problems that you might experience in the heat. 07703 40 30 20. Ladies, does your makeup melt off? Gents, please do shave everywhere because that actually helps. But yeah, talk to me about your problems that you might have in a heatwave. 07703 40 30 20. You're with Riz Khan. This is Drive.

0: It's Riz rated, which means I like it. It's called Apna Chehra Dikha. And do you know what? I am going to give it this.
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0: 5:34 on Drive. Here's Riz Khan. Time now for your local news roundup. You might want to make the most of the latest heatwave this summer while you can, as temperatures are set to drop drastically next week. Greater Manchester will see soaring temperatures for the next couple of days thanks to an unprecedented fifth heatwave in the UK. Temperatures are expected to peak at 32 degrees Celsius, with health alerts already issued as some parts of the UK prepare for 36 degrees Celsius weather. Trafford is expected to be the hottest borough during the heatwave, with it being the only area predicted to reach 32 degrees. Stockport, Manchester, Tameside, Wigan, Bury and Salford are forecast highs of 31, while Oldham, Bolton and Rochdale are expected to reach 30 degrees Celsius. In other news this afternoon, a former Greater Manchester police officer who was caught drunk behind the wheel has been barred from working in the police force over gross misconduct. The force said former PC Jonathan Pickerill would have been dismissed from the force had he not resigned. During a misconduct hearing, Chief Constable Sir Stephen Watson concluded that the former PC's conduct undoubtedly damages the trust and confidence that the public have a right to expect of their police. Pickerill was stopped by police while driving in Cheshire after travelling from his home in Staffordshire on November 26, 2025. These are your local news headlines. More news at the top of the hour at 6.
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0: Right, there are a few things that I need to talk to you about, so keep your ears peeled, all right? First one, Atif Aslam, we all know, he is returning to the UK for a very special one-off concert, and it's happening here in Manchester at the AO Arena. It's happening on the 11th of September. Tickets are going quick, like rapid. 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How cute is that? At the OVO Arena in Wembley. 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
2: History divided a nation, but could never divide humanity. Witness the epic reunion of Sunny Deol and Rajkumar Santoshi in Batwara, 1947. Starring Shabana Azmi, Priti Zinta, Karan Deol, and Ali Fazal. Produced by Amir Khan. Experience the untold story of courage and hope. Batwara, 1947. Releasing in cinemas on August the 14th.
3: Class, it's been reported that if we keep using water like we are now, by 2055 we could be short by 5 billion litres a day.
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1: And we are chatting about problems you have in the heat. Sadia says, yeah, Riz, ladies' makeup does melt off. We'll talk more

0: traffic and travel.
1: Long delays as you head northbound on the M6 tonight. One of the lanes out there is recovery work continues to a broken down lorry from junction 18 at Middlewich through to 19 at Knutsford. Also some disruption at Greenfield with a serious fire a couple of weeks back. Bank lane remaining shut as a result of that from Pomfret Road through to Bradbury's Lane. Usual queues clockwise the M60 round over Barton Bridge approaching junction 12 at Eccles. Most picking up delays on the outbound side of Mancunian Way from Ancoats through to Salford. And busy eastbound the M62 as you head out towards the Pennines junction 19 Haywood through to 20 at Rochdale. We've got roadworks slowing things down there. Still busy through the works at Manchester as well. Great Ancoats Street approaching Oldham Road. That's the latest.
0: This is Leica.
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0: This one will do the honours and take you to the top of the hour. Still to come after 6 o'clock. It's time to kick back with my cruise control selection. Keep it right here. It's Like a Radio, Manchester. Johnny.

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2: Top stories this hour. The Met Office says the UK's on course to record its warmest ever summer. The average mean temperature threshold's probably going to be met, even if the rest of August sees average conditions. An amber heat health alert's now covering all of England, ahead of a peak forecast of 38 degrees Celsius on Thursday. Gillie Mullen from Hampshire's New Forest National Park authorities given an update on a heathland fire.
3: It is 1.6 kilometres squared, so that in kind of layman's terms is around about 210 football pitches. We're globally important here for the plant and animal species. Heathland is actually rarer than the rainforest, so to lose some of that is absolutely devastating.
2: The Prime Minister has called on the Justice Secretary to draw up plans to increase the number of cells available in prisons. It follows widespread criticism that two of PC Andrew Harper's killers could be freed early to ease overcrowding in jails in England and Wales. The betting industry is criticising plans to give councils more powers to block bookies opening in Britain's towns and cities. The government's proposals would also apply to vape stores. The Betting and Gaming Council believes the real threat to high streets is more empty units and fewer local jobs. Andy Burnham's defended the approach.
4: There's a real concern across the country. I felt it in the Makerfield by-election about high streets that have been hollowed out, particularly in former industrial areas. They just have been in decline for a long time.
2: The daughter of a murdered woman's asking the High Court to keep her father in prison for killing her mother. Catherine Mazel says he's done no meaningful rehabilitation, but his lawyer insists the parole board's decision was thorough. Actress Lucy Davis, best known for playing Dawn Tinsley in The Office, says she has incurable breast cancer. The star says she was diagnosed with the disease a year and a half ago. And Newcastle manager Matthias Jessler has taken his first training session in the North East. The German replaced Eddie Howe last week. From Sky News, I'm Stevie Schillinglaw.
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5: So there is a heat wave coming, as you know. Temperatures tonight, lows of around about 13 degrees. Plenty of sunshine. It's going to be warm. Tomorrow, dry, lows of sunshine. Temperatures are going to be rising, feeling warm with a high of 29.
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1: Gotta say, that was a really, really sweet record where they're just saying to each other, if you're here, I'm here. And basically, that's what I'm saying to you lot as well, because if you ain't here, I ain't here as well. 6:10, welcome to the last hour of Drive. This hour is my kickback selection. It's all about your cruise control records to help you unwind, to help you de-stress, to help you chill out after a long, hard graft and your 9-to-5, or maybe your hard graft at home taking care of the kids during the summer period. Either way, we've got you. We're also chatting about the heat wave because it's obviously coming, and the Northwest is going to be reaching highs of about 30-odd degrees Celsius, which, as you know, is a lot of degrees hot. And my question for you is, what are some of your heat wave struggles? Like, when it gets really hot, do you have some real lived struggles that only you go through? I'd like to hear from you at 07703 40 30 20. Hi to Foyce Khan, who's been in touch. I wish you all of the very best for your trip to Saudi Arabia for your pilgrimage. Keep us all in your prayers as well. You need to get used to the heat. You're absolutely right. It's August, which means it is kind of, it's peak hot there. All I can say is make sure you keep yourself hydrated, and take one of those shady things to cover your head. Because if you can keep that cool, you're going to be absolutely fine. You probably won't feel it. You'll be so embraced in that little, not little, but in that mega life trip, that the heat will be the last thing on your mind. Do send us pictures when you do come back and let us know how it's all been for you. If you want to get in touch with the show, 07703 40 30 20.
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2: Traffic and travel.
3: Getting reports of problems on the eastbound side of the M56 tonight. Looks like an obstruction from Junction 5, Manchester Airport, through to Junction 2 at Sharston. Already taking almost half an hour to get through there as you head towards Manchester and the M60. Northbound the M6, busy as well. Two lanes out as recovery work continues to a broken down lorry. That's from Junction 18 at Middleweight Street.

0: 19 at Knutsford. Still some disruption around Greenfield as well, with a serious fire a couple of weeks back, meaning that Bank Lane remains closed from Holmforth Road through to Bradbury's Lane. Busy two out of Manchester Mancunian Way from Ancoats through to Salford, and still slow through the roadworks eastbound on the M62 from 19 at Haywood through to 20 at Rochdale.
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0: 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That's what Cruise Control Selection is about. And if you're with me, drop a hey on WhatsApp 07703403020. 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

0: What a feel. Hopefully feeling nice in the sunshine. You with Riz. This is Like Already Manchester. And today, if you haven't seen on our socials, Like Radio is extending its coverage across Birmingham. 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
1: 6:34 on Drive. Here's Riz Khan. Here's your local news roundup. Emergency services descended on a Salford street this afternoon as after a fire broke out at a property nearby. Greater Manchester Fire and Rescue Service descended on Watson Street in Eccles at around 3 o'clock this afternoon to tackle a blaze which had broken out in the back garden of a property. Photos from the scene showed multiple fire units in attendance alongside what appeared to be unmarked police cars on Cromwell Road nearby. In other news this evening, an unidentified substance has been seen to have turned the River Irwell a milky green colour, thought to have started in the Rectory Lane area on Radcliffe. The contamination spread downstream in large quantities. Images first showed on Saturday, the August 8th. Bury councillor Ken Simpson, who represents the Radcliffe East ward, said he suspects the spill to be an organised dump due to the sheer quantity of the substance, along with reports of it increasing and decreasing at different times of the day. The Environment Agency said it's investigating the source of the substance and has taken samples for analysis. These are your local news headlines. More news at the top of the hour at 7.
0: 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There is one near you.
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0: It is nearly time for me to wrap up. 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
1: Well, for today, that is all I've got time for. Joining you after the news at 7 from Leica Gold in London. It's a Leica Radio Manchester. It is Ashwin who's in for Anisa Nasser. She's taking care of the airways for London and Manchester. And God willing, I am back with you tomorrow afternoon from 4 on Drive, middle of the week edition. All that's left for me to share is have yourself a top evening. Have a sick one. Enjoy the sunshine and the start of the summer holidays. The summer heat wave, which kind of coincides with the summer heat wave as well, right? Enjoy, and I'm back with you, God willing, tomorrow afternoon from 4 on Drive. 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For now, for this evening, from Rizkhan, it is indeed Al Hafiz. Take care, very good night. For your man in Arabica.
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0: Traffic and travel.
2: Long delays. Edge head eastbound on the M56 tonight. We've got a partial blockage there because of an obstruction from junction 4 at Withenshaw through to 3A at Bagley. Does mean congestion all the way back to 6 Hill Four Seasons. If you're heading towards Manchester in the M60, going to take you about half an hour to get through. Very slow northbound the M6 as well. There's been an accident with a laying out. Junction 17 at Sandbach through to 18 at Middlewich. Also some queues northbound the M6 from 18 at Middlewich through to 19 at Knutsford as two lanes remain shut there as recovery continues to a broken down lorry. Greenfield traffic busy as well, following on from a serious fire a couple of weeks back. Bank Lane remaining shut from Hornforth Road through to Bradbury's Lane. That's the latest.
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0: 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Yeah.

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4: 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This is the evening show with Ashwini. So life theory jo aaj sunai, that is the food theory. It's uploaded on my Instagram handle Radio Wali Ashwini. Aap wahan pe zarur dekh sakte hain. Aur roz har roz jo main aapko theories sunati hu on the show, wo sari theories uploaded hain on my Instagram Radio Wali Ashwini. 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
2: The top story this hour. The mum of PC Andrew Harper says she has more confidence than yesterday that his killers won't be released from jail early. It's after Andy Burnham said he'd look at limiting the number of inmates who'll be freed ahead of time as part of plans to ease overcrowding in jails in England and Wales. Debbie Adlam has this message for the Prime Minister.
3: You've asked us to trust in you. We're trying to put our trust in you, and we do really, really appreciate that. Obviously, this isn't an easy thing to do, but this is bigger than us.
2: The Met Office say this summer is likely to be the hottest ever recorded. All of England is covered by an amber heat health alert, which lets the NHS know to plan for a surge in demand. A six-year-old girl's died in a crash on the A12 near Colchester in Essex. It involved a lorry and a car yesterday morning. Rescuers are continuing to search the rubble for a second day after an earthquake hit Western Colombia. More than 220 people have died. It's reported Donald Trump hid in a catering container to switch planes in Turkey last month. US media claims a threat from Iran meant he was moved from Air Force One to a military jet after leaving a NATO summit. Our US correspondent David Blevin says it raises serious questions.
4: With those journalists left on board that Air Force One, which was effectively a decoy plane in the face of serious threat posed by Iran, did the White House endanger the lives of American citizens? A question so far Secretary of State Marco Rubio has chosen to ignore.
2: In cricket, Freddie Flintoff's son has hit his first senior century as Lancashire thrashed Somerset in the One Day Cup. 18-year-old Rocky became Lancashire's youngest ever player when he made his debut at the same competition 2 years ago. And actress Lucy Davis says she's at peace with what happens now. The 53-year-old, who is best known for playing Dawn Tinsley in The Office, has revealed she has incurable breast cancer. Davis, who also starred in Family Guy, is a daughter of Jasper Carrot. From Sky News, I'm Stevie Shillinglock.
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5: आज रात लंदन में सितारे दिखेंगे क्योंकि आसमान क्लियर है. हल्की फुल्की हवा रहेगी. 15 डिग्री टेम्परेचर. कल मैक्सिमम 32 डिग्री, मिनिमम 18 डिग्री एंड सूर्य देवता झिलमिलाएंगे अच्छे से, मतलब सूर्य प्रकाश देने वाले हैं. मैनचेस्टर में क्लियर स्काई है, झिलमिल सितारे दिखेंगे. हल्की फुल्की हवा, 14 डिग्री टेम्परेचर. सूर्य देवता मेहरबान. 32 डिग्री मैक्सिमम, 19 मिनिमम.
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2: Class, it's been reported that if we keep using water like we are now, by 2055, we could be short by 5 billion litres a day.
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2: 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Do ticket milenge ha? To dhyan se suni karna kya hai? 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
5: The South Asian Film Festival UK brings to the big screen Raj Kapoor's Sangam in stunning 4K on the 4th of October. 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
11: You probably think you're pretty good at multitasking behind the wheel. 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
2: The top stories this hour. Average weather for the rest of August, all that's needed to break a Met Office record for the warmest summer ever. But with an amber heat health alert covering all of England, it could hit 38 degrees Celsius on Thursday. Two burst mains have left 10,000 homes in Essex without water. Footage shows essentially a fountain bubbling over sunken tarmac in Chigwell. Residents are queuing for bottles.
3: I've got a one-year-old, a five-year-old, an eight-year-old, an elderly mother-in-law. Me, my husband, it's insane.
4: Disgraceful, actually, but expected. The extent of what was disgraceful, isn't it?
5: We've had no showers, no toilets, no nothing.
2: PC Andrew Harper's mum says she's careful where she's putting her trust, but must have faith in the process after hearing from Downing Street. Two of his killers could be released from prison early under efforts to ease overcrowding in England and Wales. Andy Burnham insists he doesn't want them out. Debbie Adlam says it'll be a hard day whenever it comes.
6: I wouldn't say I'm increasingly confident, but I have more confidence than I had earlier in the day yesterday. You know, the fact that Downing Street have actually been in touch and they are saying they will do everything they can. That is very different to what I was hearing last week.
2: A six-year-old girl's died in a crash between a lorry and a car on the A12 in Essex. It happened near Colchester yesterday morning. Rescuers are continuing to search the rubble for a second day after an earthquake hit Western Colombia. More than 220 people have died, with around 700 others injured. It's emerged Donald Trump was whisked off Air Force One in a catering container after receiving threats from Iran while leaving a NATO summit in Turkey. US media says the president was put onto a military jet in secret last month. And Dame Julie Andrews says it's too late for her to take part in The Princess Diaries 3. Anne Hathaway will return, but there's no release date as yet. From Sky News, I'm Stevie Shillinglaw.
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13: It was just another day, a familiar drive through familiar country. 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
2: Top stories this hour. The Met Office says the UK's on course to record its warmest ever summer. The average mean temperature threshold's probably going to be met, even if the rest of August sees average conditions. An amber heat health alert now covering all of England ahead of a peak forecast of 38 degrees Celsius on Thursday. Gillie Molland from Hampshire's New Forest National Park Authority has given an update on a heathland fire.
3: It is 1.6 kilometres squared, so that in kind of layman's terms is around about 210 football pitches. We're globally important here for the plant and animal species. Heathland is actually rarer than the rainforest, so to lose some of that is absolutely devastating.
2: PC Andrew Harper's mum says she will have to trust the process, but is hopeful her son's killers won't be freed from jail early. Debbie Adlam says Downing Street's been in touch about the prisoner release scheme designed to ease overcrowding in England and Wales. More than 220 people are now known to have died in an earthquake in Colombia. Yesterday's quake hit around 250 miles west of the capital, Bogota. Jairo Vargas travelled from Medellin to Pereira to help find his missing brother, but he's losing faith.
4: Because the damage is evident, although I insist there is a survival triangle there. The debris surrounding my brother is soft. It's possible that it's protecting him, but we can't hear any noises anymore. I don't know. I have little hope.
2: The daughter of a murdered woman's asking the High Court to keep her father in prison for killing her mother. Catherine Razzell says he's done no meaningful rehabilitation, but his lawyer insists the parole board's decision was thorough. It's reported Donald Trump was whisked off a plane in a catering truck because of a threat from Iran. US media claims the president was taken off Air Force One to a military jet in Turkey last month. And London's Heathrow is no longer Europe's busiest airport. It's been overtaken by Istanbul in Turkey. From Sky News, I'm Imani Brana.
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3: When it comes to heart attacks, you might be surprised to hear the symptoms don't always feel severe. 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Don't be tempted to dismiss the signs and wait to see what happens. The faster you seek medical help, the better your chances. It's never too early to call 999 and describe your symptoms. 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
1: The South Asian Film Festival UK brings to the big screen Raj Kapoor's Sangam in stunning 4K on the 4th of October. Celebrate 50 years of Yash Chopra's Kabhi Kabhi on the 11th of October and marking its 25th anniversary, Dil Chahata Hai on the 18th of October. 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